Good evening. This is DJ Victoria filling in for Saima on Monkey Business. And today I'm going to be playing for you some of my favorite songs from soundtracks that I have on vinyl or that I've found here in the station. And what you just heard was Irene Cara with Hot Lunch Jam from Fame. And how I'm going to do this is I'm going to play like a few songs, and then you can, you know, take a guess for yourself. Do I know what movie this is from? And then I'll reveal after I play the songs. But we're going to keep it going. And also, if you have a song that you would like to hear off of a soundtrack that I am playing, feel free to text the DJ line at 734-489-9894. And I'll take some requests. But up next, we have The Group with A Famous Myth.

and never do wrong. To hold in mind your little hand, I'll know too soon.

Victoria here, filling in for Saima on Monkey Business. And I'm playing some soundtracks on vinyl for this hour. And you just heard The Diamonds with Little Darlin', which is a highlight from the soundtrack of American Graffiti. Then before that, we heard The Bee Gees with Jive Talkin', featured on Saturday Night Fever. And then before that, we heard The Group with A Famous Myth, which is featured on the Midnight Cowboy soundtrack. And once again, feel free to text the DJ line at 734-489-9894 if you want to hear another song on one of the soundtracks that I'm playing for you. I'll be taking requests. Up next, we have Olivia Newton-John with Hopelessly Devoted to You.

Victoria here again, filling in on Monkey Business. And what you just heard was Mickey and Sylvia with Love is Strange, which is featured on Dirty Dancing. Amazing movie. It was hard to pick a song from Dirty Dancing because there's too many good ones on that soundtrack. Then before that, we heard Olivia Newton-John with Hopelessly Devoted to You, which is from Grease. Another great movie. Love the soundtrack. And then up next, we're going to hear Dr. John with Right Place, Wrong Time.

down the street. 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

0: Good evening. This is DJ Victoria filling in on Monkey Business, and I'm playing a show full of soundtracks, specifically on vinyl, and specifically a lot of soundtracks that I personally own in my own collection. So definitely a lot of 70s and 80s soundtracks. What you just heard was Kenny Loggins with I'm Free, Heaven Helps the Man, which is from the Footloose soundtrack. Kenny Loggins was pretty big on the 80s soundtracks. And then before that, we heard Dr. John with Right Place, Wrong Time, which is featured on the Dazed and Confused soundtrack, another one of my favorite movies. I think that movie is so cool because a lot of really famous stars were just getting their start. Like, that was the first movie that Matthew McConaughey was in, or at least first big movie. So don't quote me on that. But I love that movie. I love the vibe, and the soundtrack is amazing. It was actually one of the first vinyl that I bought for my own collection, and the record is really cool. I wish you could see it. It's green. And then before that, we heard Mickey and Sylvia with Love is Strange, which is from Dirty Dancing. It's just about time for the events calendar. So for today's events, well, it's actually too late for catching some of today's events. So for tomorrow, October 10th at 7 p.m., Deer Hoof with Gerber and the Babies and Credit Card will be at the Magic Bag in Ferndale. At 7:30 p.m., Charlie King and Annie Patterson will be at Genesis Ann Arbor. 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At 7:30 p.m., the Academy of Early Music presents Filament at St. Andrew's Episcopal Church in Ann Arbor. At 8 p.m., TV Blackout, Trouble Clinic, and Jen's Apartment will be at Ann Arbor Funhouse. And that's about everything for tomorrow. 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So before I play some more soundtracks, just a reminder, if you would like to hear another song on some of the soundtracks I've been playing, you can text the DJ line at 734-489-9894, and I'll take some requests. So before we hear our next song, I'm going to play a quick PSA for you guys. All aboard!
1: Hi, this is Ozzy Osbourne. For many years, you know I've had a drink problem, and I'm trying to battle that problem every single day. But one thing I don't do, I don't drive my car when I'm drinking. I get someone to drive me. Do not drink and drive. It's the stupidest thing. If you drink, just don't drive. Not only are you going to hurt yourself, you may hurt some other person, and you wouldn't want that on your conscience, would you?
2: A public service announcement brought to you by the U.S. Department of Transportation, RAD, the National Association of Broadcasters, and the Ad Council.

Victoria here, spinning some soundtracks for you this evening. And you just heard Harold Faltermeyer's Axel F, which, depending on how old you are, you might know the Crazy Frog version. I'm familiar with both. And this one is from Beverly Hills Cop, which I'd like to thank my mom for handing this soundtrack down to me. Like most of them, actually, that I've been playing, I inherited. And then before that, we heard Carly Simon with Why, which this song is from Soup for One, which I read on Wikipedia is not such a great movie. I've never seen it, and I guess I don't plan on seeing it, but the soundtrack is amazing. I think it was, I don't know, like, if just the soundtrack was produced by the band, or the group Chic, but it's a really great soundtrack, and you should listen to it. And then before that, we heard Linda Ronstadt and J.D. Souther with Hearts Against the Wind, which is featured on the Urban Cowboy soundtrack, which, another song on that soundtrack that I really love is The Devil Went Down to Georgia, which, if you don't like country, I feel like you gotta put some respect on that song, because the fiddle player is just amazing. But anyways, we're gonna play some more soundtrack songs for you. And up next, actually, I have another song from the American Graffiti soundtrack, but I also wanted to play this one because I remember it's on the Stand By Me soundtrack as well, so it's just a great song overall. And a fun fact while I was looking this song up is that the Del Vikings were one of the first successful interracial pop groups on the radio. So just a fun fact for this next song, the Del Vikings with Come Go With Me.

dare I say, I like that version almost better than the original. That was Aerosmith with Come Together, which is on Sgt. Pepper's Lonely Hearts Club. And then before that, we listened to Berlin with Take My Breath Away. Love that song. From Top Gun. And then before that, we heard the Del Vikings with Come Go With Me, featured on American Graffiti and also Stand By Me. I've been having a lot of fun playing these soundtracks for you guys, and I hope you have had fun listening. My name is Victoria, again. My regular show used to be 6 a.m. Monday, but moving forward to next week, I will now be coming on air at 1 p.m. on Wednesdays, so you can catch me at a better hour if you don't like waking up early. And as you can see, I love playing a lot of vinyl, a lot of soundtracks, and I just like to have fun because I love music. So we have time for just about one more song. This last one I really love because I love Simon and Garfunkel. And you can probably guess that this last one is from The Graduate. And it's Simon and Garfunkel with The Sounds of Silence.

This is WCBN FM Ann Arbor. Welcome to Solid State. This is a guest host tonight, Evan Oswald. I'm on the ones and the twos, live mixing for you down at the studio in person. And I usually do Crush Collision on Thursday nights, 10 to 12. And I DJ locally in town here. But tonight I'm going to mix electro tracks, like this electro track right here by James Stinson. And I'm going to mix them with funk songs and 80s dance tracks. So basically old school natural drumming dance music with new school electro electronic music. So we're going to see how it goes. Just want to give a quick shout out to Victoria, the DJ before here. Great job on, can't remember what that show is, but I definitely appreciate that Harold Feltemeyer track there. All right, so thanks for everyone for tuning in to WCBN FM Ann Arbor. And stick around, because we're going to be in the live mixes for the rest of the hour.

All right, all right. And just a reminder, this is WCBN FM Ann Arbor. This is Solid State. DJ host for the evening, Evan Oswald. Just wanted to let you know about some of the songs I've been playing. This right here is Aux 88's Voice Modulation, an electro track they play in Detroit constantly. And the track before that was by the SOS band, The Finest. Before that was The Other People's Place, Sunrays, then Go Nuclear's Techno World, Detroit's Filthiest Remix. And then before that was Lamont Dozer's Shout About It. And I started the show off with Lab Rat XL, Lab Rat number 2. Thank you for sticking around. This is WCBN FM Ann Arbor. It's Friday night. Where are you guys going? Where's the party at? Why don't you call down to the station? Let us know where the shows are tonight. And, of course, keep it tuned in here to WCBN FM Ann Arbor.

I wrote in. This is Bass by Mr. Day. Before that, we had Don't Quit by Cecilia Greer. And then Just Begin to Love You by Dynasty. And before that, Dreamception by DJ Digital. And I think that catches us up. So stick around. This is WCBN FM Ann Arbor. It's Friday night. And this is your soundtrack to the pre-party.

All right, before I leave you here tonight, I want to let you know about some of these track IDs. This is my fave producer in Detroit, Des Andreas, with Cybtron. Before that was Change, Mutual Attraction. And then before that was D-A-T-A, Exoscopic. And before that, I just don't remember. Give me 1 second. I've Had Enough by Change. All right, that's about my time up. Enjoy the rest of the evening and stay tuned to WCBN FM Ann Arbor.

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We're playing all sorts of great rock and metal tonight through 11 o'clock. We started out with two bands before I started talking. Right before me was Insomnium. Some great melodic symphonic black metal, you decide, off of their album called Netherworlds, which comes out next Friday. That's a track called Arch of the Sky. I'm excited about that album. I think they're coming to town, if I remember correctly, they're coming to town in November with Amorphis. So if you like that, you should go check out that show. Both bands are amazing. You won't be disappointed. Before that, we had some Mother of Millions. They're a Greek, we'll call them post-rock, prog-ish, a lot of different influences running on there. That was off of their newest album called Tea, which came out right at the end of August. That was a track called The Innocent. All right, let's keep going. I don't want to spend too much time yapping here. We got up next, we got some Monolord, some tasty, tasty, fuzzy doom from the U.S. This is off of their newest album. It's called Neverending. This is a track called Inside a Collider.

0: Hi, this is Ozzy Osbourne. For many years, you know I've had a drink problem and I'm trying to battle that problem every single day. But one thing I don't do, I don't drive my car when I'm drinking. I get someone to drive me. Do not drink and drive. It's the stupidest thing. If you drink, just don't drive. Not only are you going to hurt yourself, you may hurt some other person, and you wouldn't want that on your conscience, would you?
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2: 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Playing all sorts of good stuff metal-wise up until 11 o'clock this evening. We had, before Ozzy's lovely PSA, we had some Aether Realm from Backwoods in North Carolina. That was off of Redneck Vikings from Hell. That was TMHC, their ode to their fan club. If you've ever been to an Aether Realm show, it is awesome. You should go. Before that, we had, a cover, kind of Accepts Losers and Winners. So they did an album earlier this year, which is called Teutonic Titans, 1976 to 2026, where Wolf Hoffman, who's the longtime guitarist, I think he might be the only person left after 50 years, as well as Mark Tornillo, got together with a bunch of random players, I think about 50 all told over the 14 or so tracks. That was Hansi Kirsch, Paul Gilbert, Chuck Garrick, and Tommy Aldridge. A nice variety of folks there helping out Mark Tornillo on that album. Again, that was Losers and Winners. That was off of Teutonic Titans, the original. That was off of Balls to the Wall, going all the way back to 1983. And then opening up that block, we had some Monolord, some nice fuzzy doom. That was off of Neverending, and that was called Inside a Collider. Right up next, we're going to play another older track. Not 83 old, but we'll go back 11 years. They just recently got back together, this group. They're from Iceland. They played at a Prague festival in Europe just last two weekends ago now. We're talking about a band called Agent Fresco, who is possibly one of the better bands you've ever heard of. They kind of broke up over the last 10 years, and now it sounds like they're kind of getting back together. They might release an album, but we're going to go back to their last album, which is called Destroyer. We're going to play one of the better tracks. This is called Sea

All right, that was the Belgian group Hippotractor off of their newest album called Annihilist. That was Oblivion Walker. Nice little contrapuntal between the heavy and the clean vocals there. Really like it. Before that, we had some Wizard Throne. That's the first song from them in like 5 years. That is yet another Christopher Bowes or former Christopher Bowes project, if you want to think of Glory Hammer that way. But he was, you know, he started Hailstorm, then he did Glory Hammer and left Glory Hammer, I believe. No, I think he's still with the band. And now is doing Wizard Throne, is sort of this tech death, more deathy thing that he's doing now. So probably the reason why there's the first album in 5 years is because finally he's getting back around to it. And I think also the guitarist for Glory Hammer left and said he wants to do this too. So I think there's a little bit of that going on. But, you know, cool. And then before that, we had some Calva Louise, the band that's from everywhere, with members from Venezuela, New Zealand, and France, now residing in the UK. That was off their newest their album from last year, also their newest, called Edge of the Abyss. That was Lo Que Vale. They're actually, they just did a song called La Promesa, which I'm actually going to track down and see if I can't play next week, because I saw it on YouTube just this morning. It was released yesterday. Outstanding track. I really want to play it. They're surprising me with a lot of the really good tracks that are out there. Maybe not metal per se, but certainly metal influences running all the way throughout. And then before that, opening up that whole block, we had some Agent Fresco from Iceland. From 2015, that was off of Destroyer. That was a track called See Hell. All right, we got time for just a couple more songs tonight, but before we go, I'd like to thank everybody for listening here to the International Metal Show here on 88.3 WCBN FM Ann Arbor. I really appreciate, you know, you guys coming back week after week to listen. I hope you enjoyed the show tonight. Had a little bit of nice variety. We'll be back next week, as always, with a bunch of new stuff. I believe the new Ignea is going to be out next week, which I'm super excited about, as well. They're a really up-and-coming Ukrainian group. And a few other surprises, I'm sure, here and there. Hopefully that aforementioned Calva Louise will show up as well. But up next, before we go tonight, we're going to play two tracks. We're going to play something from the Haken-like supergroup called Temek, which has the former Haken keyboardist in it, so nobody should be surprised by that, and Eric Gillette. Off of Saba, we're going to play something called Ashes. And then we're going to play some Shure off of Origins. We're going to play Fallen. So with that, thank you, Ann Arbor, and good night.

just as a note, by the way, this is actually Paladin off of Realm Ascension from called Divine Providence from 2019. My bad. We'll get Shuri in next week, I promise.

Hello, this is Fiend. Thank you, Rosie, for having me on Dreamy Atmospherics, or DJ Nova. 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Yeah, please enjoy.

D'accord.

Identity, multi-family, urban housing.

my room is creating the living conditions that lead to poor mental health, or whether these environments attract residents that already have

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cheese.

All right, folks, that's the Cars. It's Since You're Gone from Shake It Up in 81. We're doing an 80s show this morning. You're tuned into WCBN FM Ann Arbor. And the show is Breakfast Jams. We did some 80s last week. We're doing it again this week. We're having fun with the 80s. The Police Before the Cars, Spirits in the Material World, also from 81. Ghost in the Machine was the record. I think that just had a anniversary. Also was Sting's birthday last week or two. Elvis Costello and the Attractions before that with Every Day I Write the Book. And we started off with Neil Young and the Blue Notes with This Note's for You. And these notes are for you, folks. Next up,

0: the Dukes of Stratosphere, which is an XTC sideband with Brainiac's daughter.
1: I took the strangely glowing ticket from the giant crane fly and turned to get onto the train.
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It's 7:42, and you are tuned in to WCBN-FM Ann Arbor. And on Breakfast Jams this morning, we're playing some 80s tunes. We just did a threefer, which we like to do on Breakfast Jams. Reggae threefer, some 80s reggae. You just heard The Gladiators with Streets of Gold from Symbol of Reality in 82. Black Uhuru before that was Spongy Reggae from Red in 80. And before that, Judy Mowat with Black Woman from the album of the same name in 1980. You heard Grace Jones before that with Pull Up to the Bumper from The Private Life, the Compass Point Sessions, came out in 98, but that was recorded in 81. Here, I took a little detour before that into the 70s with Shaky Ground from Phoebe Snow. It was on an 81 compilation, so it kind of counts as 80s. Next up, we're going to do a threefer from the Neville Brothers album, Yellow Moon, which is one of the greatest albums of the late 80s. I think you're going to really enjoy these. Stick around. Have a great Monday morning.

All right, folks. That's about it for Breakfast Jams this morning, right here on your favorite radio station, WCBN-FM, Ann Arbor. That was the Neville Brothers. You just heard a threefer of Neville Brothers tunes from the album Yellow Moon in 89, because we've been doing sort of an 80s show this morning. You just heard Yellow Moon. Before that was the Link Wray tune, Fire and Brimstone, and we kicked that off with Voodoo. All from Yellow Moon, folks. Before that, we had a reggae threefer. Gladiators with Streets of Gold, Black Uhuru with Spongy Reggae, and Judy Moat with Black Woman. We've got time for one more tune. Be sure to stick around for DJ Ish up next and all the other great DJs on Monday and every day of the week here at WCBN. Final tune, Warren Zevon, Detox Mansion. Started your song. Why is my turntable not playing?

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My name's Meredith, and I'm your DJ for this hour. You just heard the Darling Buds with their song If, which came out in 1991. And up next, I have a song by Liang Lawrence called Endless Sundays, which came out this year.

You just heard the band Myra or Mira with their song Don't from 2008. Before that, Secret Colors with Pins and Needles. And then before that, to start off the set, actually, I did not start out the set that way. But before that, either way, I played 5 Françoise Hardy songs. I'll just go in reverse order. The last song that I played before Secret Colors was Il est des choses off of La Maison où j'ai grandi, which came out in 1965. Before that, I played 4 songs from the album Le Premier Bonheur, which came out in 1962. I played Toi, je ne t'oublierai pas, On dit de lui, le sais-tu, and L'amour ne dure pas toujours. And then to truly begin the set, I played Slippers, Who Escapes the Storm, and Ling Lawrence with Endless Sundays. It is approaching the middle of the hour, and so it is time to read the events calendar. Let's see. I pulled up the calendar. I love doing this. This is my first show slot that I've gotten the chance to read the events calendar, and I love it. Sunday the 11th is the Ann Arbor Antiquarian Book Fair in the Michigan Union Ballroom at 530 South State Street, Ann Arbor. Dealers will offer old and rare books, vintage photos and prints, antique maps, and other items. That is at 11 a.m. to 5 p.m. That same day is SynthFest at the Ann Arbor District Library Downtown Branch. That's 343 South 5th Avenue in Ann Arbor. There will be musical performances by synth-centric artists, chances to get your hands on some synthesizers, and a hands-on synthesizer soldering activity. That's the 11th from 12:30 p.m. to 3:30 p.m. Going forward on the calendar, Bonnie Prince Billy with Laurel Primo is at the Arc. That's 316 South Main Street, Ann Arbor, on Monday the 19th at 8 p.m. Dweezil Zappa is playing on Friday, October 30th at 6:30 p.m. at Royal Oak Music Theater. That's 318 West 4th Street, Royal Oak. And I was going to read one more, but it looks like the very last event we have listed on the calendar is Sunday, November 8th at 7 p.m. Necco Case with Destroyer is playing the Majestic Theater at 4140 Woodward Ave in Detroit. Events calendar is brought to you by the locally owned Ann Arbor Observer, providing news and events online at annarborobserver.com, on A2View, the Observer's weekly newsletter, and in print. You can hear events calendar every 3 hours on the half hour on WCBN-FM Ann Arbor. Up next, I have quite a long song. It is 12 minutes, and I'm playing it off of a record. I'm playing the American Analog Set's song called For Forever. I hope you enjoy. And then after that, I got a request from a listener saying, could we hear UC's French version of Sound of Silence, Le Chant du Silence? And I said I would play it. So that's coming up next. Enjoy.

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3: Hey, if the guy from Cheap Trick can convince you not to drunk drive, I don't know who can. That was our PSA, and every week after our PSA on Over the Airwaves comes a poem. This week is by Louise Gluck. It's called Obeyed, which is a poem for the dawn. There was one summer that returned many times over. There was one flower unfurling, taking many forms. Crimson of the Monarda, pale gold of the late roses. There was one love. There was one love. There were many nights. Smell of the mock orange tree, corridors of jasmine and lilies. Still the wind blew. There were many winters, but I closed my eyes. The cold air white with dissolved wings. There was one garden when the snow melted. Azure and white, I couldn't tell my solitude from love. There was one love, he had many voices. There was one dawn, sometimes we watched it together. I was here, I was here. There was one summer returning over and over. There was one dawn, I grew old watching. I love that poem so much. Up next, I have a song by The Clientele called Porcelain.

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Thank you very much for tuning in. If you're suffering from insomnia, my condolences. Likewise, if you're just trapped at work. But excellent choice to have WCBN playing at this time. Well done. And if you're just streaming on the line from a remote place in the world, fantastic. Glad to have you involved. Look, today it's going to be a mixed bag of a show. I'm not going to lie to you. I'm honest about my shows, okay? Fair assessments, honest assessments, no personal bias. We're playing a game I like. It's a game I like to play when I'm kind of tired and I just don't have inspiration for what we should play for a show. But we got to get out there and make something. This game is called Compilation Roulette. Here's the rules. I go to WCBN's lovely sex selection of the compilation albums. I go to the college rock, to be clear, which is kind of like rock, indie, a pretty broad genre. And I just pull off a bunch of compilations, and we use a random number generator to pick the songs. First one we got up comes as a recommendation from a fellow DJ. I don't remember her DJ name. I'm blanking on it right now, so I don't want to... Oh, it's DJ Sarah Min. So thank you for that recommendation. Shout out Sarah Min, fantastic DJ. Also, the person who got me involved here at WCBN. So, real twofer right there. Anyway, she recommended this Dejean Jeanne Madeleine. Terrible French accent, I'll grant you. The young people, the young folks... or of them, some of the young folks, something like that. Vague translation. We got a bunch of, like, French punk pop indie kind of thing. Post-punk. Mostly focused on the 80s, even though this is apparently a compilation that was part of an art gallery in Paris back in 2008. But most of the music comes from the 80s. We're going to listen to two tracks. We've got two CDs in this 40-song compilation. We rolled a 14 for our first track. So we're going to hear, let's see, Dix Moments by Procédé, and let's see here, WSB by Electric Callus featuring Patrick Vidal. Those two songs coming right at you immediately.

look, I'm not going to lie to you. Frankly, I'm extremely satisfied with what we've heard so far. We had a fantastic opening to our little game of compilation roulette. We heard Procédé by D. Moment. I'm just guessing it's supposed to be pronounced with a French accent, but I feel like the letter D period followed by moments, very strange band name. After that, we heard one by the artist WSB. No more information than that. But it was Electric Colors featuring Patrick Vidal. And that's what we're up to so far. I'm not going to do that same album again, okay? We got to keep moving on. Just keep searching. So up next, we have Starry Eyes here, which is a compilation of UK pop songs. We're going to go ahead and roll the dice here. Let's see what we get. And 16, okay. So track 16 on this album is Hearts in Her Eyes by The Searchers. Let's give it a go.

I mean, you know, take it or leave it. That was The Searchers with Hearts in Her Eyes. Perfectly enjoyable track. I had no problem with it. But from a compilation roulette standpoint, you know, I mean, it's just almost the ideal case here. It's just a collection of random songs, and we played one of them. Nothing more to say about that. Coming up next, we got a compilation here called Drinking from Puddles, a radio history. As best I can tell, this is from KBVR, which is the University of Oregon, or is it Oregon State? Oh, it looks like it's Oregon State University. Their student radio station, so shout out to them. You know, one of our sister stations, if not by official affiliation, then that we're both college radio stations, so I wish them the best of luck. I do recognize some of the artists on this compilation. I see Elliot Smith on here, Cat Power, Elliot Smith, I think I just said that one, though. So a few, Lydia Lunch, there's another one. I don't recognize them all. I don't really know what the theme is here, because from a history of radio standpoint, I don't know if this is well justified. In any case, let's roll the dice. And we got 15. All right, so we are going to be listening to the song Aquamarine by Cindy Lee Berryhill. Let's let her take it away.

a little bit too folky for me, a little bit too indie. Not something I'd normally listen to, but honestly, I will say the Aquamarine chorus did eventually kind of win me over for that song. And so I can't deny that to some extent I did enjoy it. That was Cindy Lee Berryhill with Aquamarine from the compilation Drinking from Puddles, A Radio History. Coming up next, ooh, I've kind of lost my plot here. Where are we? Oh my goodness, all right. It's Postmodern. No idea what to expect here. I recognize the band's 808 state. We rolled the dice. We got track 11, which is Dangerous Sex by Tackhead. I see no reason not to jump in head first.

All right, Dangerous Sex by Tackhead from its postmodern, perfectly reasonable song. Kind of like knockoff Falling Heads, but that's just one random night DJ's take. I wouldn't take that to the bank or anything. Moving right along, last track before we go to a break, we got, well, what's the compilation here? Let's start there. This is 91.7 FM KVRX presents Local Live Volume 8. So this is a compilation sent to us from the University of Texas Austin's radio station. Like I said, 91.7 KVRX. Hell yeah. And looks like it's just kind of, we're dipping our toes into the, you know, the Austin music scene, as it were. So let's see what we get here. Rolling the dice. Out of 17 tracks, we rolled track 6. That's by This Microwave World. We're going to hear the track Emergency Help. Let's see what we got.

0: 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Now, if you've ever found yourself repeating the same thing over and over for 75 years, you might be Smokey Bear.
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1: Alrighty, I'm right back with you. Before the break there, we heard Emergency Help by This Microwave World. We dipped our toes into the local Austin, Texas music scene, and frankly, I liked what we found. Moving right along, it's the time of the show where I tell you about what's going on around town. We understand, or at least I do, that you just you have abundant free time. It's falling out of your pockets. You can barely fill it. Rest assured, I do have some suggestions for you for what you should do with your precious, precious free time. Alrighty, later today, Saturday, October 10th at 7 p.m., Deerhoof with Gerber and the Babies and Credit Card. They're all going to be at the Magic Bag. That's 22920 Woodward Avenue in Ferndale, Michigan. At 7:30 p.m., Charlie King and Annie Patterson. They're going to be at the Genesis Ann Arbor, 2309 Packard Street, right here in Ann Arbor. This is a benefit for the Michigan Immigrant Rights Center, which is a nonprofit legal resource. On Sunday, October 11th, from 11 to 5 p.m., the Ann Arbor Antiquarian Book Fair will be at the Michigan Union Ballroom. That's 530 South State Street in Ann Arbor. Dealers will offer old and rare books, vintage photos and prints, antique maps, and other items. Also, tomorrow, Sunday, from 12:30 to 3:30 p.m., Synthfest will be at the Ann Arbor District Library Downtown Branch. That's 343 South 5th Avenue in Ann Arbor. There will be musical performances by synth-centric artists, chances to get your hands on some synthesizers, and a hands-on synthesizer soldering activity. Pretty cool. At 3 o'clock p.m., the Ann Arbor Symphony Orchestra will be performing at Hill Auditorium. That's 825 North University Avenue in Ann Arbor. The orchestra is performing Copland's Appalachian Spring Suite, Barber's Violin Concerto, and Tchaikovsky's Symphony No. 6. Sounds lovely. On Monday, October 12th at 8 p.m., Beck with Iona Gicka. They're going to be at the Fox Theater. That's 2211 Woodward Avenue in Detroit. And at 8 p.m., Alash, a group of throat singers from Tuva. They're going to be at the Arc. That's 316 South Main Street in Ann Arbor. At 8 p.m. on October 13th, that's Tuesday, Dwayne Betts and Palmetto Motel with Stoll Vaughn. They're all going to be at the Arc. That's 316 South Main Street in Ann Arbor. Dwayne Betts' father was Dickie Betts of the Allman Brothers. That's a fun fact. Nothing going on as far as I can tell on Wednesday, but on Thursday, October 15th at 7 p.m., Acid Mother's Temple from Japan with Magic Potion, Ficus, and Carbon Decoy. They're all going to be at Pyramid Scheme. That's 68 Commerce Avenue in Grand Rapids, Michigan. Next Friday, October 16th at 7:30 p.m., we got Coco Montoya with Jim McCarty. They're going to be at the Token Lounge. That's 28949 Joy Road in Westland, Michigan. And last but not least, next Saturday, October 17th at 7 p.m., Mike D5D is going to be at the Majestic Theater. That's 4140 Woodward Avenue in Detroit. Mike D is from the Beastie Boys, by the way. At 7:30 p.m., Lupita Infante is going to be at the Hill Auditorium. That's 825 North University Avenue right here in Ann Arbor. Infante sings mariachi, ranchera, and norteña music. Last but not least, also next Saturday, October 17th at 8 p.m., OCs with Traps PS and Timmy Vulgar's Genetic Armageddon. They're all going to be at the Magic Stick. That's 4140 Woodward Avenue in Detroit. You can check out events information online at wcbn.org/events, where all of the events are listed for you in a lovely and readable chronological order. 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And we are about two-thirds of the way through our show. If you're just tuning in, we're doing a little thing I like to call compilation roulette. We rolled the dice for our next compilation. This compilation is Molly's Mix, Kill Rockstars 382. Got a lot of bands I recognize. Deerhoof, who is performing tomorrow, as I just mentioned. I see the Decemberists on here, a few others I know. We rolled track 9, which is by Deerhoof, as it happens. This track is called Panda Road.

a little too staccato for me, but I was a little bit charmed. I didn't hate it, but that kind of also got on my nerves too. That was Panda Road by Deerhoof off the compilation Molly's Mix. Coming up next, we're hearing one from What's Up Matador. My understanding here is Matador is, I don't know if it's a producer, a studio, or something, but they're the ones in charge of making the music, you know? The people the band's gotta listen to, you know? They say they got a 2-CD one here. I'm only pulling from 1-CD. Supposedly, this is unreleased tracks by groups that are associated with Matador, and the first one's some big hits, so to say. We rolled track 12 of 24, which is going to be Stratford-on-Guy by Liz Phair. Let's check it out.

Liz Phair, Stratford on Guy. I liked it. Perfectly good punk rock type track. Not too punky, just punky enough. You just sprinkled a little bit on. You could barely even tell it was there. Fantastic. Alrighty, coming up next. Let's see what we got here. Okay. So this compilation is... Honestly, I can't even tell. Sometimes they're just not well described. Alright, well, it's called Possessed. Looks like we got a fair few groups on here. I can't tell if this is just from the record company or some other kind of theme here. Wait, where's the sampler here? Oh, yeah, it's a network. Network. That's with two T's and two E's. And this is their fourth volume of sound samples, so we're going to go ahead and check it out. We rolled 3 out of 12. That corresponds to the Valley Song by a group called Mystery Machine. Let's go ahead and jump right in.

That was Valley Song, the demo version at the very least, by Mystery Machine off the compilation Possessed. Coming up next, we're going to hear one from Double Plus Good Records. They are presenting Pop for Charity, and we rolled track 5, which is John 747 by H. Chinaski. And that is going to be the last show of our show today. It's the last song of our show today, if that makes more sense. 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Take care of yourself. Have a great week.

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My name is Elena. This is my show, Stereotypical. I once again have my friend Tatum here with me, helping me pick stuff out, and she will be talking later, but she's in training, and so, yeah, we've been having a great time doing this show together this semester. The next song I'm going to play is by The Glands, and it is called I Can See My House From Here.

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I love Big Thief. I love that song. That whole album is great. Really, I don't think you can go wrong with them. Before that, we played For Emily, Whenever I May Find Her by Simon and Garfunkel, which was a really fun pick. We played Dog by Widow Speak, which I actually had not heard before, but shout out to my dad, he loves that band. And yeah, so I found that we had some of them in the station. I was like, I have to play some. I really enjoyed that song. And before that, I played I Can See My House From Here by The Glands. Yeah, there's a lot more music to come in the rest of the hour. I don't even quite know what I'm going to end up playing, so super exciting. And, the next song that I'm going to play is called Disposable Parts. It's by a band called Enon, and it is definitely a bit of a vibe shift, but, you know, we're just going to go with it.

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This is Stereotypical, and my name is Tatum. We just got done listening to Camera by Charlie Bliss. And before that, we listened to Mr. Eclectic by Leve. I think that song is so fun and just so bright. Before that was Powerful Man by Hop Along. Then we listened to Refute by Stephen Malcolmus and the Jicks. And before that, we listened to You Got It by Roy Orbison. That was a song I was listening to a lot this summer, and I think that one's just also a lot of fun. Next, we are going to be listening to the next song is going to be a surprise. I actually do not know what song we are listening to next, but I hope you enjoy.

0: Hello. Hello. It's me, Coaster, and you're listening to another week of Coaster's Arcade Cabinet here on WCBN FM Ann Arbor. I hope you've had a good Tuesday morning so far. I'm surprisingly awake, which I'm happy for. It's nice being awake. It's nice being conscious, especially when you have Resident Evil nightmares. But it was fine, actually, because you weren't scared. If you ever have a dog, a very scary dog trying to get into your room, just go ahead and and cue the spooky music. Just go ahead and use like a wine glass to just put in its snout and just keep it out the door. Even if it's like a Resident Evil dog, be totally fine. Speaking of nightmares and Resident Evil, there is no Resident Evil today, sadly, but there is a bunch of spooky music because we do find ourselves in the humble month of October, full of spoops and speeps, and many other things that are in that Halloween category. So what we opened with was not really Halloween. It was with Life is Beautiful from Deadly Premonition. But Deadly Premonition is sufficiently October, so I played it. You're hearing right now Jailbreak from Sly 2, a song from a level where you are a tiny little turtle guy, and sadly you are so weak, you're so frail, you're so delicate, you're the brains of the group, of this little heisting group, and all your friends have been jailed, and you have to break them out, and it's so scary, because you don't know how to fight, you only have a crossbow with sleep darts. But this was a wonderfully fun game, and a wonderfully good soundtrack. So, I'm here to now scare you with tunes from that, and more tracks from other games too. So look forward to that. But for now, just try and break out your friends from jail under the Contessa's watch.
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1: Awesome. Okay. Thank you. That's great.

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This is Vegetable Medley. I'm your host, Arthur. And I just want to apologize for the brief few minutes of silence you just heard. I queued up a CD and, you know, it starts playing and I'm like, this is great. I'm so excited to play this. And then what happens? But it immediately starts skipping out on me. So we pivoted. So instead of that, right now you're hearing Becky Msaluku with Closer to the Source. Sadly, Cesaria Evora with Mar Azul was cut short. But I'm probably going to pick a different Cesaria Evora CD and see if that works a little bit better. Before that, you heard Labi Sifre with My Song and Katie Lang in the Reclines with Rose Garden. Feeling just a little bit mellow this week, but we might pick it back up in the second half of the show. We will see. Thank you so much for listening to WCBN FM Ann Arbor.

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We're just about halfway through the show right now, and this is kind of a departure from what we were just hearing, but right now behind me we've got Sharanjit Singh with Lalit off of Ten Ragas to a disco beat. And if you listened to Disco Very last night, you probably heard, well, you did hear something off of this same CD, but I still have it, and I haven't returned it yet to the library, which means I'm going to play more stuff off of it because it's awesome, and I'm pretty sure it uses the Moog synthesizer, and you know how I feel about the Moog synthesizer. Before that, we heard Carole King with Gotta Get Through Another Day, Elijah Costa with Baden Powell, So De Mentirinha, Arturo Sandoval with Stella by Starlight, Cesaria Evora with Vakinha Mansa, Becky M. Saluku with Closer to the Source, and I think I told you everything else we've been listening to. Yeah, I don't really know what I'm gonna do next. We might pick up the pace a little bit more. We might slow it down. No promises. But I'm gonna let this song play out, and then you're gonna hear a PSA, and then more music. Thanks for listening.

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You are listening to WCBN FM Ann Arbor. We're just about at the end of Vegetable Medley. Thank you so much for tuning in today. I had a pretty good time putting together this set. You just heard Nina Simone with Poppies, the live version. Before that, Violet Grohl with Applefish, Vega with K9, Cannonball Adderley with Autumn Leaves. That's everything I played after the break. I guess we kind of got, I wouldn't say upbeat, but we took a little bit of a rock turn, something that was, I guess, a little bit different, perhaps, than what I had been playing before, maybe a little bit more high energy. I've got one last song for you today before my show comes to an end. We're going to hear Amadou and Mariam with Walide. Thanks so much for listening, and I hope you are having a wonderful Friday afternoon.

Well, my apologies about that. Either the CD is skipping or something is wrong with our CD player. So I'm going to give that one more try in a different CD player. And if it's still not working, then we're going to hear something else. So sorry.

Okay, this time this is for real the last song you're hearing. We're going to listen to Aria Junior with Salatinga off of IOK Disco, Boogie, Pop, and Funk from the South China Sea. I'm so sad about my CDs that keep skipping. It's quite heartbreaking. But yeah, thank you for listening to WCBN FM Ann Arbor.

0: It was an Englishman, the Earl of Sandwich, who invented the portable meal of two slices of bread put together with a rich, flavorful filling. But we Americans popularized the handy sandwich. And today, more Americans are carrying sandwiches than ever before in history. The fillings for good sandwiches are quite a problem these days. So I want to tell you how to make ration points you spend for fillings do double duty. Use
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3: 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Today, it's not super sunny. We're feeling more of a chiller vibe. We have some rock, we have some soul, so mix on the hour for you. And enjoy WCBN-FM Ann Arbor. It'll be a fun hour. So, starting with some Sonic Youth, here is Kim's Chords.

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0: Okay, you just heard Kim's Chords by Sonic Youth, Stuck in the Mud by the Sacred Souls, Ewan by the Radio Department, 5050 Clown by the Cocteau Twins, BB Tone by Pinback, La Snitch by Kendra Morris, and Queen of Polythene by Saint Etienne. Quinn.
1: Hey.
0: Hey. What's up?
1: Hey, Sophie. How you doing?
0: I'm good. How are you doing?
1: I'm doing pretty good. I'm cozy. Got my sweatpants on and we're playing some good music. So oh, I'm yeah. enjoying it.
0: Me too. Mm-hmm. I hope you're all enjoying it as well. This next song is Chocolate by Saint Victor. I believe that is the name.
1: Boy, do I want some chocolate right now.
0: Oh, gosh, me too. So, yeah, hope you all enjoy.
1: Have a good listen.

Okay, I'm going to speak over Miss Tash Sultana real quick here to announce the rest of the songs from the hour. That was Chocolate by Sandra St. Victor, Platoon by Jungle, Let Down by Radiohead, Cosmic Slop by Funkadelic, 6 AM by Moonchild, and Big Smoke Part 1 live by Tash Sultana. Thank you for listening to Strawberry Jams. I hope you enjoyed. And we will see you next week.

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1: That we are getting nowhere. Slowly, we are getting nowhere. And that is a pleasure.
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Good evening. This is DJ Victoria filling in for Saima on Monkey Business. And today I'm going to be playing for you some of my favorite songs from soundtracks that I have on vinyl or that I've found here in the station. And what you just heard was Irene Cara with Hot Lunch Jam from Fame. And how I'm going to do this is I'm going to play like a few songs, and then you can, you know, take a guess for yourself. Do I know what movie this is from? And then I'll reveal after I play the songs. But we're going to keep it going. And also, if you have a song that you would like to hear off of a soundtrack that I am playing, feel free to text the DJ line at 734-489-9894. And I'll take some requests. But up next, we have The Group with A Famous Myth.

Victoria here, filling in for Saima on Monkey Business. And I'm playing some soundtracks on vinyl for this hour. And you just heard The Diamonds with Little Darlin', which is a highlight from the soundtrack of American Graffiti. Then before that, we heard The Bee Gees with Jive Talkin', featured on Saturday Night Fever. And then before that, we heard The Group with A Famous Myth, which is featured on the Midnight Cowboy soundtrack. And once again, feel free to text the DJ line at 734-489-9894 if you want to hear another song on one of the soundtracks that I'm playing for you. I'll be taking requests. Up next, we have Olivia Newton-John with Hopelessly Devoted to You.

It's Victoria here again, filling in on Monkey Business. And what you just heard was Mickey and Sylvia with Love is Strange, which is featured on Dirty Dancing. Amazing movie. It was hard to pick a song from Dirty Dancing because there's too many good ones on that soundtrack. Then before that, we heard Olivia Newton-John with Hopelessly Devoted to You, which is from Grease. Another great movie. Love the soundtrack. And then up next, we're going to hear Dr. John with Right Place, Wrong Time.

0: Good evening. This is DJ Victoria filling in on Monkey Business, and I'm playing a show full of soundtracks, specifically on vinyl, and specifically a lot of soundtracks that I personally own in my own collection. So definitely a lot of 70s and 80s soundtracks. What you just heard was Kenny Loggins with I'm Free, Heaven Helps the Man, which is from the Footloose soundtrack. Kenny Loggins was pretty big on the 80s soundtracks. And then before that, we heard Dr. John with Right Place, Wrong Time, which is featured on the Dazed and Confused soundtrack, another one of my favorite movies. I think that movie is so cool because a lot of really famous stars were just getting their start. Like, that was the first movie that Matthew McConaughey was in, or at least first big movie. So don't quote me on that. But I love that movie. I love the vibe, and the soundtrack is amazing. It was actually one of the first vinyl that I bought for my own collection. And the record is really cool. I wish you could see it. It's green. And then before that, we heard Mickey and Sylvia with Love is Strange, which is from Dirty Dancing. It's just about time for the events calendar. So for today's events, well, it's actually too late for catching some of today's events. So for tomorrow, October 10th at 7 p.m., Deerhoof with Gerber and the Babies and Credit Card will be at the Magic Bag in Ferndale. At 7:30 p.m., Charlie King and Annie Patterson will be at Genesis Ann Arbor. 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At 7:30 p.m., the Academy of Early Music presents Filament at St. Andrew's Episcopal Church in Ann Arbor. At 8 p.m., TV Blackout, Trouble Clinic, and Jen's Apartment will be at Ann Arbor Funhouse. And that's about everything for tomorrow. 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So before I play some more soundtracks, just a reminder, if you would like to hear another song on some of the soundtracks I've been playing, you can text the DJ line at 734-489-9894, and I'll take some requests. So before we hear our next song, I'm going to play a quick PSA for you guys. All aboard!
1: Hi, this is Ozzy Osbourne. For many years, you know I've had a drink problem, and I'm trying to battle that problem every single day. But one thing I don't do, I don't drive my car when I'm drinking. I get someone to drive me. Do not drink and drive. It's the stupidest thing. If you drink, just don't drive. Not only are you going to hurt yourself, you may hurt some other person, and you wouldn't want that on your conscience, would you?
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Victoria here, spinning some soundtracks for you this evening. And you just heard Harold Faltermeyer's Axel F, which, depending on how old you are, you might know the Crazy Frog version. I'm familiar with both. And this one is from Beverly Hills Cop, which I'd like to thank my mom for handing this soundtrack down to me. Like most of them, actually, that I've been playing, I inherited. And then before that, we heard Carly Simon with Why, which this song is from Soup for One, which I read on Wikipedia is not such a great movie. I've never seen it, and I guess I don't plan on seeing it, but the soundtrack is amazing. I think it was, I don't know, like, if just the soundtrack was produced by the band, or the group Chic, but it's a really great soundtrack, and you should listen to it. And then before that, we heard Linda Ronstadt and J.D. Souther with Hearts Against the Wind, which is featured on the Urban Cowboy soundtrack, which, another song on that soundtrack that I really love is The Devil Went Down to Georgia, which, if you don't like country, I feel like you gotta put some respect on that song, because the fiddle player is just amazing. But anyways, we're gonna play some more soundtrack songs for you. And up next, actually, I have another song from the American Graffiti soundtrack, but I also wanted to play this one because I remember it's on the Stand By Me soundtrack as well, so it's just a great song overall. And a fun fact while I was looking this song up is that the Del Vikings were one of the first successful interracial pop groups on the radio. So just a fun fact for this next song, the Del Vikings with Come Go With Me.

dare I say, I like that version almost better than the original. That was Aerosmith with Come Together, which is on Sgt. Pepper's Lonely Hearts Club. And then before that, we listened to Berlin with Take My Breath Away. Love that song. From Top Gun. And then before that, we heard the Del Vikings with Come Go With Me, featured on American Graffiti and also Stand By Me. I've been having a lot of fun playing these soundtracks for you guys, and I hope you have had fun listening. My name is Victoria, again. My regular show used to be 6 a.m. Monday, but moving forward to next week, I will now be coming on air at 1 p.m. on Wednesdays, so you can catch me at a better hour if you don't like waking up early. And as you can see, I love playing a lot of vinyl, a lot of soundtracks, and I just like to have fun because I love music. So we have time for just about one more song. This last one I really love because I love Simon and Garfunkel. And you can probably guess that this last one is from The Graduate. And it's Simon and Garfunkel with The Sounds of Silence.

0: it. This is Dick Siegel. I'm happy, happy, happy. And I'm tuned to WCBN FM in Arbor.
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7 a.m. October the 10th. 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Right here on WCBN-FM Ann Arbor. This morning, Freeform. 9 out of the 16 tracks I will play today are new music. That includes the current track, My Favorite Rain. Fourth album by the German finger-picking guitarist Alexander Misko. His brand new release, Final Boss, self-released. Also new in this first set, Claypool Lennon Delirium, Jack White. And at the bottom of the hour, some more Alexander Misko. In between, we'll hear from Ray Manzarek, Devo. Rodrigo and Gabriella. Faces. Reach your DJ. Send an email to studio.a2.235@gmail.com. Love to hear from you. Comments, questions, requests.

0: That's right. Yeah, that's right.
1: Wow, good morning again. That's one word by Alexander Misko. Plays in the background. 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A public service announcement from Project Yellow Light, the Ad Council, the National Highway Transportation Safety Administration, otherwise known as NHTSA, and Roberto right here on WCBN FM Ann Arbor, Radio Free Ann Arbor. This last set featured Ian McLagan and Rod Stewart's Bad and Ruin from Long Player by The Faces, their second album, 1971, on the Warner Brothers label. Rodrigo and Gabriella, Nature's Way, written by Randy California. This came out as a single in 2015 on Ruby Works. Jack White with Derrico DeMonico, brand new from Frozen Charlotte on Third Man Records. Also brand new, Claypool Lennon Delirium Through the Horizon, their third album, The Great Parrot Ox and Golden Egg of Empathy. On ATO, Devo, Triumph of the Will, from their second album, Duty Now for the Future, 1979, Warner Brothers. 1974 on Mercury, the album The Whole Thing Started with Rock and Roll, Now It's Out of Control. Doors, keyboardist Ray Manzarek with The Gambler. We're at the midway point of the Mass Marauder program, meaning that right around the corner, at the top of the hour, Crandall's Corner, part of our great Saturday lineup. In this next set, we've got new music from Hawkwind, Dinosaur Jr., a band called Sundown, and Weird Nightmare, from a CD I reviewed for the staff at WCBN-FM Ann Arbor. And at the very end of the show, something special from Earl King. Brand new instrumental from a very famous track written by Earl. Come on. So you stay tuned.

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But what about birds? Birds have got two legs. What about fish? Or insects? 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

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What can we do to change this place? 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We start to shed a silent tear.

Oh yeah, the outro today is the backing track to the 1960 Imperial Records single, Come On, Let the Good Times Roll. Earl King. Just released on Prime Entertainment. King of New Orleans, Earl King. Yeah, baby. I'll be back next Saturday with something completely different. I know that upwards of 60 of you are currently streaming us at WCBN.org, and you see my Spinatron playlist entered by my flying fingers. 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

That's Ornette Coleman with Blues Connotation on WCBN. And welcome to Crandall's Corner. And if my voice sounds different this morning, it's because I have a cold. No, actually, Crandall maybe does have a cold. She's a little under the weather today. My name is Mark, filling in for her today. How are you? Nice to be with you on this Saturday morning. It's going to be a nice day. By the way, if you want to call me here at the studio, the number is 734-763-3500. Or you can send a text at 734-489-9894. Well, let's continue with the music right now. A band who's playing in the Magic Bag in Ferndale tonight, here's Deerhoof.

Jimi Hendrix, of course, on WCBN with the song. He very rarely performed live, are you experienced? But in October 68, he played three nights at Winterland in San Francisco, and it was one of the most successful runs of shows in his whole career, I think. The Electric Ladyland album had just come out, and he was feeling his oats, as it were. There was a lot of jamming. Jack Cassidy of the Airplane joined in on a few songs. And that was Chris Wood of Traffic on flute in the middle of this song today. They came out with a box set of all three nights a few years ago. I think he played two sets a night for three nights, so there's like six discs or something like that. I'd say it's for Stone Cold Hendrix fanatics only, which I consider myself one, but I didn't spring for the box set. I think it's probably a little too much for most folks, you know what I mean? But I enjoyed hearing this one this morning, didn't you? Deerhoof before that with an old song, Perfect Me, but this is a recent version of it that they called This Is Lorelei Remix. I don't know who Lorelei is, but it's a cool version of it. Deerhoof are in Ferndale tonight at the Magic Bag. If you don't mind a little drive, it's a straight shot down 696. You get off at Woodward and you're just about right there. All right, next up we have a local Ipsy band called TV Blackout.

That's Cameron Winter, the frontman of Geese on WCBN from a solo show he played last year, and we heard It All Fell in the River from his brand new record, Live at Carnegie Hall. He's playing piano in that one. A group of Russian throat singers called Alash before that with, I know I'm going to butcher this, but the piece was called Kolka's Chumen. And it's from their 2020 release, Mini Mana. Alash are going to be at the Arc Monday night. And we started that set with another band that's playing around here tonight, Ypsilanti's own TV Blackout with Eyes Burn Red from their new album, Loss of Control. They're playing at the Ann Arbor Funhouse. I'm not familiar with that venue. It's on Washington. Playing with a couple other bands, which I'm going to tell you about right now because it's time for our events calendar. Well, first off, I mentioned Deerhoof earlier. They're going to be at the Magic Bag tonight at 7 o'clock. The Magic Bag is in Ferndale. Deerhoof with Gerber and the Babies and Credit Card. At 7:30 tonight at Genesis Ann Arbor, Charlie King and Annie Patterson. 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At 7:30, the Academy of Early Music presents Filament at St. Andrew's Episcopal Church on Division Street. Filament plays 17th-century trio works by William Laws, Elizabeth Jacquette de la Guerre, and J.S. Bach. 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More at the academyofearlymusic.org. 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The show starts at 8 o'clock. 8 o'clock tonight, a Halloween costume-themed hip-hop and R&B show presented by 734 Saturdays. That's at Ziggy's in Ypsilanti. This will feature Josie G, Atlas the Kid, Pneumoni Zeus, and Swag Right Tony and Mo Grease. At 8 o'clock, the Badass Women Band, including Annie Bacon, Andy Chaps, Sarah Gibson, and other artists at the Arc tonight, 8 o'clock. Tomorrow, from 11 to 5, the Ann Arbor Antiquarian Book Fair at the Michigan Union Ballroom. Dealers will offer old and rare books, vintage photos and prints, antique maps, and other items. From 12:30 to 3:30, it's the Synth Fest at the Ann Arbor District Library Downtown Branch. There will be musical performances by synth-centric artists, chances to get your hands on some synthesizers, and hands-on synthesizer soldering activity. 3 o'clock, the Ann Arbor Symphony at the Hill Auditorium will perform Copland's Appalachian Spring Suite, Barber's Violin Concerto, and Tchaikovsky's Symphony No. 6. And that's about as far as I'm going to go, I guess. Events calendar is brought to you by the locally owned Ann Arbor Observer, providing news and events online at annarborobserver.com, on A2 View, the Observer's weekly newsletter, and in print. 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All right, something kind of unusual for you now. Here are the Dutch electronic musicians Kid Balton and Tom Disavelt.

That's the Tunisian oud player Anwar Brahem on WCBN with a tune called Improbable Day from his 2014 album Souvenance, which is the French word for memory. You probably know this, or maybe you know this, but the oud is a Middle Eastern lute-like instrument. It's kind of pear-shaped, usually has 11 strings. It's been around for centuries. It's kind of a staple of Middle Eastern and Arabic music, but Anwar's musical education led him to jazz and other Western music, and he pulls it all together nicely here, I think. This is an album on the ECM label, a double album, lots of great music on here. Before Anwar Brahem, we heard Kid Balton and Tom Disavelt, two Dutch musicians, who in 1959 released an album called The Fascinating World of Electronic Music, which was one of the first albums of electronic music. And, you know, if you think about it, those were the days before there were synthesizers, so I'm not sure how they exactly made all these sounds, but it's really cool. This album's been cited as a major influence, really, on all the electronic music that came after it, and also apparently a very influential for David Bowie, among other pop musicians. It was supposedly a favorite album of his. We heard a piece this morning called Syncopation. This is very near the end of Crandall's Corner. My name is Mark. I've been filling in for Crandall today. Get well soon, Crandall. One of Ann Arbor's real treasures, Sachet Delmonico, is up next with another edition of Just Folkin' Around. The start of a whole day of roots music on WCBN, folk, country, blues. So stay tuned to WCBN as you go through your day. And if you haven't downloaded the WCBN app yet for your phone so you can listen to us in the mountains of Kilimanjaro, wherever it is you travel in the world, you're missing out. Download that app right now. I'm going to leave you with an amazing track from the Cecil Taylor Septet. This was recorded back in 1961, he has an incredible group on here. Jimmy Lyons plays alto sax. Archie Shepp is on tenor. Ted Kirson on trumpet. Roswell Rudd on trombone. Henry Grimes on bass. And Sonny Murray plays the drums. Fantastic. I'll be back with my usual freeform show on Thursday at 4 o'clock in the afternoon. Get well soon, Crandall, and let's enjoy the Cecil Taylor Septet with Mixed.

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1: 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It is Saturday, October 10th, 9 o'clock in the morning, which means it's time for Just Folkin' Around. And you've got me, Sashay Delmonico, for the next 1 hour sharing some new and old singer-songwriter folk music, which is what I like to do and I like to share with you as part of our Saturday Roots programming here on WCBN FM Ann Arbor 88.3 on the dial, WCBN.org on the WWW, all over the world, and definitely all over right here where we all live. If you're listening from far away, please send me a text and say hey, 734-717-6565. I'd love to know that you're tuned in and enjoying this music along with us. Get ready. Here we go.

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If you've just tuned in and have your first cup of coffee or tea, maybe a shot of vodka, more power to you. It's Just Folking Around, and you've got me, Sashay Delmonico, this morning till 10 o'clock with folk music from me to you, my heart to your ears. Started off with Fairport Convention from their 1969 Island Records release, Unhalf Bricking, and the song was Who Knows Where the Time Goes. Billy Strings from Lansing, Michigan, originally. He had a pretty hard life, but his dad died from drug abuse, and his mom was also a drug abuser, and sad story, but he did manage to make himself very successful as a folk bluegrass musician. We heard Carry Us Home from his 2026 album, So Much for Goodbyes. I was able to see Billy Strings this past summer at the Charlotte Bluegrass Festival, where he was welcomed with a million open arms. It was really very touching and lovely, and it also was a great festival, and I'll talk about it next summer and make sure that a bunch of you get there too, because it's really worth the hour and a half trek or hour 15 minutes trek to hear some live bluegrass music in the summertime right close to Ann Arbor. Neil Young from Live at Macy Hall, that was recorded in 1971 at Macy Hall, that was Tell Me Why on Reprise Records. And we just heard from Bonnie Raitt from her album Nick of Time from 1989 on Capitol Records, and that was Nobody's Girl. Well, I am very excited to be back in the hot seat here with Just Folkin' Around. I've got some great music lined up to share with you this morning, and in fact, I will be back next Saturday as well. I'm always happy when I get to share my love of this music with my listeners. Those of you here and near and far away, thanks for being with me this morning on Just Folkin' Around on WCBN FM Ann Arbor. Behind me is Scott Nygaard, John Reichman, and Sharon Gilchrist. And some time now for some Yorma.

Well, hello, I am back. It's Sashay Delmonico. It's Just Folkin' Around. Behind me, I've got Luke Bula with Temperance Reel from Who Loves You Better? From Pure Music Nashville from 2017. We just heard from the beautiful, lovely, wonderful voice of John Hiatt. Howlin' Down the Cumberland was a song from Master of Disaster from 2005 on New West Records. And then the lovely voice of Jennifer Warnes with her cover of Leonard Cohen's Bird on a Wire from her 1987 release on Porchlight Records, the album Famous Blue Raincoat. Ooh, that's kind of curious. I had a pretty famous yellow raincoat. Gordon Lightfoot, oh God, what a beautiful song. Entitled Beautiful, part of my beautiful songs that I will share with you somewhere down the road, a whole show of beautiful. That was from Don Quixote from 1972 on Warner Records and started off with Jorma Kaukonen with Genesis from Qua from 1973. Pretty nice set of folky singer-songwriter music, I would say, and I'm sure that you agree with me. We are WCBN FM Ann Arbor. We are wonderful with programming roots music for you every Saturday, starting with Just Folkin' Around at 9 o'clock in the morning, followed with Bill Monroe for Breakfast, our bluegrass show for 2 hours, then the Down Home show, which is 3 hours of country music. And don't expect modern country. Expect some really great oldies and goodies. Jerry Mack comes in at 3 o'clock with Nothing But the Blues, and then at 7 o'clock we've got our wonderful show honoring the music of New Orleans and Louisiana with the New Orleans Happy Hour from 7 to 8 p.m. Happy that you're here with me this morning and hope that you stick around and hear the music all day long. 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And we love you that you're out there listening to us, because you're the reason why we're here. 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

I want to thank my friend, Laura Miller, from the airwaves, from KVMR in Nevada City, for inspiring some of the music that I played tonight on my show. If you like to surf the www for radio stations and shows, check out KVMR. 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Laura's show is on Saturday nights, 6 p.m. Pacific Standard Time. She's got a roots and folk show, rootsy folk show, that I listen to all the time and get great ideas from her. So thank you to Laura. Started off with Jackson Browne from Late for the Sky with the title song from 1974 on Elektra Records. Jesse Winchester gave us the brand new Tennessee Waltz from his self-titled album from 1970 on Bearsville Records. From Richard Thompson, from his Acoustic Classics from 2014 on Bee's Wing Records, we heard Dimming of the Day, which he wrote with his former wife Linda Thompson on their 1975. They recorded on their 1975 album Pour Down Like Silver. And I heard Laura Miller play this on her show, Richard Thompson solo, and a really lovely version. And she also likes to play Crosby, Stills, and Nash, so I thought I would share some of their music with you on Just Folkin' Around. From Crosby, Stills, and Nash from 1979 on Atlantic Records, we heard Guinevere. You know, I've got time for some more music here on WCBN, so let me see what I can come up with. How about this? Let's hear Richard and Linda Thompson with their version of the beautiful song Dimming of the Day. And you are tuned to WCBN FM Ann Arbor. 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
4: 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Some wonderful stuff today. It's time now for Bill Monroe for Breakfast. Here's Tom T. Hall with an explanation.

0: A bunch of good gospel from the Stanley Brothers there. Building on that rock. It's actually a question. Are you building on that rock or on the sinking sand? Beyond that, no burdens pass through. That's conceptual gospel there. He's passing this way. Yes. Now he's passed on the left, too. He was a good person. I saw it here. Behind that instrumental medley, Groundhog, Red River Valley, think of it as a love song to a groundhog that you miss very much, whether they be named Phil or Woody or whatever. And the Stanley Brothers started out, I think, their set with a title in actual English, Standing Room Only Outside Your Heart. And Bill Monroe gave us a bunch there. I'm Sitting on Top of the World. Good, good song from way back when. The Girl in the Blue Velvet Band. This, which led to prison, unfortunately. The First Whippoorwill from Bill and the gang behind that. The 9-pound hammer. That was the official weight. They actually had somebody who weighed them and tested them to make sure they were within the 9-pound limit. Never Again from Bill Monroe, who opened up with Tom T. Hall and Bill Monroe for Breakfast. And that is the name of the program. Let's look into this little cubbyhole right here. There it is.
1: El sol brilla, las aves cantan y todo se siente bien en el mundo.
2: Hasta que cambia la estación y de pronto pierde su motivación para salir de la cama. 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
3: 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If you need identification, get a Washtenaw ID card. 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
3: They would always want to look beyond the horizon.

That's an intriguing concept. What is beyond the horizon, actually? And keep in mind that there's quite a few of them. It's actually circular. So, unlimited possibilities. This is Bill Monroe for Breakfast. We're about a half hour in, got an hour and a half to go. At noon o'clock, the Down Home Show with Ish at the Reins is coming our way. It's going to be tons of fun. There's some bluegrass coming our way now. Feel free to listen. Tell your friends. You can shoot me an email at longhandlebob@yahoo.com. And it says here that you can text the DJ at 734-489-9894. And it says you can do that with any phone. I would suggest that if you have a rotary dial phone, it may be more difficult. Or if you have one of those ones on TV and the police procedural shows where they pull it out of a car and it's smashed and wet and they have to put it in rice, those ones may not work either, but probably most of the others will. Let's hear from No Speed Limit.

like to sing a song now, one you probably heard before, and it was written by one of my very favorite ladies, and I was so honored.

0: shortness of breath, patient's confused, temp 102.
1: He just had an infection. What's going on?
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0: Antibiotics started. Bed ready, let's move him.
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listeners. You're listening to the voice of Jimmy Heath, and I recommend that you keep listening to 88.3 WCBN-FM, Ann Arbor, Michigan. That's where they have the

Thank you, Jimmy Heath. The heck we've been listening to. Lori Lewis and Kathy Kalick gave us Don't Leave Your Little Girl All Alone. That's one of Kathy's songs there. Ron Vincent from Rage Live, we heard One Step Ahead of the Blues. Robinella and the CC String Band, In the Dark, slow bluesy mandolin tune. Claire Lynch, My Heart is a Diamond. Mark Newton. There's only one T in there. Mark Newton with Kim and Barb Fox from New York State. Joining him there, High Lonesome from the album Follow Me Back to the Fold. No Speed Limit with Amber Collins. Pipes there in the forefront. Henry Box Brown, one of those mysterious songs composed by Steve Barr from the band. From the album Sweet Virginia. And I think that is far enough. We got, what the heck we got coming up here? Yes, Ernie Thacker. Thack away, Ernie.

That's a rouser right there. Had to play something livelier. That earnest and stern stuff was kind of getting to me there, so just needed a little lift there. That's the Freight Hoppers. Yeehawing away. Nobody's Business. Behind that, Bill Bynum and Company with Daddy's Word from the album of the same name from 2008. Ernie Thacker, Mama Preached and Daddy Plowed. Lori Lewis and Kathy Kalick, Don't Leave Your Little Girl All Alone. And that's far enough. Just wanted to say that today would have been the 80th birthday of the great John Prine. He passed 6 years ago from COVID, and it was indeed a great loss. Stuff that gets said about him, I mean, there's certainly more and more. There was a great rebroadcast of a Fresh Air interview with Toby Gross, whoever you are. It wasn't you. Yesterday, and he didn't say much, but he had a lot that he wasn't saying, and she was very good at having him toss out little facts here and there. It's very touching. You can probably find it online. Anyway, the legends go, he was a mail carrier and used to, once he got the route memorized in the streets and the visual cues, he didn't have much else to do except deliver mail and think about songs to write. So here's a song of his from Farmstrong. That's the band. Rest in peace, John Prine.

The excitement is building. There it is. Heard Pam Gadd, Blue Railroad Tracks. Mark Dvorak, The City of New Orleans, from his album The Streets of Old Chicago. Ronnie McCoury, Heartbreak Town, the title track from that album. And Farmstrong with a great John Prine song, Speed of the Sound of Loneliness, going out in his memory. Today would have been his 80th birthday. The Freight Hoppers, Nobody's Business, Bill Bynum and Company, Daddy's Word, and Ernie Thacker, Mama Preached and Daddy Plowed. Most weeks, every other week, they'd swap out. Let's look at events info for today. October the 10th, Saturday, 2026, Ammo Domino, It Will Never Come Again. There's lots of cool stuff to do. Let's find out what it is. It's in here somewhere. There it is. I see it there in the distance. Today, starting at 2 p.m., Edgefest will feature incredible Roscoe Mitchell, Craig Taborn, Amir Al-Safar's New Quartet, Vinnie Golia's Trio, and Junk Jazz. That's at the Carytown Concert House at 415 North 4th Ave. Roscoe Mitchell will perform with featured artists from the Detroit area at 8:30 p.m. There's more information to be had at carytownconcerthouse.com. All right, Deerhoof will be at the Magic Bag along with Gerber and the Babies and Credit Card. Charlie King and Annie Patterson will be at Genesis in Ann Arbor. That's located at 2309 Packard Street in Ann Arbor. I believe that's the kind of combo place of reverence known as the Chirple. It's a benefit for the Michigan Immigrant Rights Center, which is a nonprofit legal resource. Also today, Saturday the 10th, the Academy of Early Music presents Filament at St. Andrew's Episcopal Church at 306 North Division. Filament plays 17th century trio works by William Laws and Jacques Duguerre and J.S. Bach. Pre-concert talk begins at 6:45. You can find out more info at academyofearlymusic.org. Don Henry will be at the Greenwood Coffee House at the Out of Eden location. 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The event will feature Josie G, Atlas the Kid, Numani Zeus, and Swag Right Tony and Mo Grease. And a wonderful show at the Arc tonight at 8 p.m. It's the Badass Women Band, including specifically Annie Bacon, Annie Capps, Sarah Gibson, and other artists. Tomorrow, Sunday, the 11th of October, 11 a.m. to 5 p.m., it's the Ann Arbor Antiquarian Book Fair at the Michigan Union Ballroom. Dealers will offer old and rare books, vintage photos and prints, antique maps, and other items. Also tomorrow, the 11th,
Synthfest will be at the Amherst District Library, the downtown branch. There'll be musical performances by synth-centric artists, chances to get your hands on some synthesizers, and a hands-on synthesizer soldering activity. Also tomorrow, the 11th, the Ann Arbor Symphony Orchestra will be performing at Hill Auditorium. They'll perform Aaron Copland's Appalachian. It's just one of those, not both of them. Spring Suite, Barber's Violin Concerto, and Tchaikovsky's Symphony No. 6. 3 p.m. is the time, Sunday afternoon. On Monday, October the 12th at 7 p.m., it's the Paul Keller Orchestra featuring vocalist Sarah D'Angelo at the Zalgaz Grotto at 2070 West Stadium Boulevard, 7 p.m. on Monday. I believe tonight Al Jacquet is singing out in Brooklyn. I'll see if I can pull that up, and I'll kind of double back. Also on Monday, Beck will be at the Fox Theater at 8 p.m. At the Arc on Monday, it's Alash, a group of throat singers from Tuva. At Ziggy's in Ypsilanti on Monday, it's an evening of improvised music and movement with Ladina Schaller and Elke Kalupar, featuring music scored by Kitchen. On Tuesday the 13th, of October, the Easy Street Jazz Band will be at the Zalgaz Grotto. At the Arc on a Tuesday, it's Dwayne Betts and Palmetto Motel along with Stoll Vaughn. And yes, the father of Dwayne Betts was Dickie Betts of the Allman Brothers, whom we're sort of hearing now, but not really. The Stephen Rush Quintet will be at Ziggy's in Ypsilanti on Tuesday the 13th at 8 p.m. All right, the Acid Mother's Temple will be at Pyramid Scheme, located at 68 Commerce Avenue Southwest in Grand Rapids, Michigan, on Thursday the 15th at 7 p.m. Coco Montoya with Jim McCarty, guitar slinger of long-standing Detroit and national fame, at the Token Lounge on Friday, October the 16th at 7:30 p.m. Mike D. 5D, Mike D. of the Beastie Boys, Saturday, October the 17th at 7 p.m. at the Majestic Theater. Also on Saturday the 17th, Lupita Infante will be at Hill Auditorium singing mariachi, ranchera, and norteña music. Let's see, I know there's more stuff in the future. You can always go to our website, wcbn.org. 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For example, Nobuntu, who are from Zimbabwe, will be at the Detroit Institute of Arts in Detroit. They're a female a cappella group that performs traditional songs and original arrangements of music from Zimbabwe. And, all right, Cyrus Chestnut will be at Cliff Bell's on Park Avenue in Detroit. Shows at 5:30 and 7:30 on Sunday the 25th of October. L7 will be at St. Andrew's Hall, of course, on Halloween, October the 31st, Saturday, 7 p.m. Nico Case, along with the Storer, will be at the Majestic Theater on Sunday, November the 8th. 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

Yep, if you get home before daylight, you might just get some sleep tonight. All right, it's crisp fall weather, but you know, it's still pleasant out there some of the time, so be sure and get in perhaps a canoe trip if you're so inclined.

That's a much faster version than usual. I think that one is called Feudin' Ninjas. It's got that liveliness, that quick reflex thing. All right, let's hear this one. A Karen Berquist song from the Bluegrass Gospel Project.

0: Oh, beautiful rendition of Swing Low, Sweet Chariot. Let me see. Let's go over what we heard here. Swing Low, Sweet Chariot from Third Time Out. And behind that, the Bluegrass Gospel Project with Poughkeepsie. Early Morning Rain from Emerson and Waldron. Somewhere in there, Arthur Smith and Don Reno with Feud and Banjos. And Friend of the Devil, a Jerry Garcia song with a couple of his buddies, Tony Rice, and I think Wyatt Rice, and Chris Hillman, and Don Peterson. And Pam Gadd, Blue Railroad Tracks. Let's see. And City of New Orleans, going to back to Mark Dvorak. And that is far enough. Let me see what else I got here. There it is. Where's that button? There it is. It's the very thing. And now here's something you really like. 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

All right, you're tuned in to the Down Home Show right here on WCBN FM Ann Arbor. My name is DJ Ish, aka the Lonesome Cowgirl. I'm in until 3 o'clock today. Give a big howdy and a shout to Long Handle Bob for another fantastic Bill Monroe for breakfast. He's yin and hawing, as are we all. So we started out the show with some Marty Robbins with his Big Iron from Gunfighter Ballads and Trail Songs from 59. And then behind me right now, we got a little bit of Duane Eddy, who's twanging a country song with Fireball Mail. So I'm here till 3. You can give a shout at 734-763-3500 or text the bat line 734-489-9894. So we're going to have some fun. Thanks for tuning in to the Down Home Show.

Cause you know, I rode a freight train north to Detroit City. And after all these years I find I've just been wasting my time. So I just think I'll take old Charlie Pride, put him on a southbound freight and ride. I'm going back to the loved ones, the ones that I left waiting so far behind.

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1: 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My name is DJ Ish. I am one of the rotational hosts that spin in every month or so. So today we're doing some freeform. We're doing freeform country music, and that's going to span the decades. Normally I stick with the old-timey tunes, but I brought some stuff with me that warrants a listen nonetheless. So let me tell you what we listened to. What the heck? Oh, okay. All right. I haven't talked. We started out with kind of a request. Thanks to my pals, the Devors, for tuning in from Milan. They're giving me some great suggestions, and I am happy to oblige. So we heard from Pee Wee King with Slowpoke. This came from, well, sometimes the database doesn't line up with what we have in the station here. So we had Pee Wee King's biggest hits on the Camden label. And this came from the collection of our very own Tex Manheim. So I'll be pulling some selects from his contributions to the library, which we are ever grateful for. And we miss him very much. Let me see. After that, we heard Truck Driving Man from Charlie Walker. From 66's Don't Squeeze My Charmin. I can't play Little Old Wine Drinker every time, but I'm compelled to. Let me see. Then Jerry Reed with the Mule Skinner Blues from his 1970 Georgia Sunshine. I have an unhealthy obsession with Jerry Reed, so we'll probably hear more of that later. And then moving kind of into the future a little bit from 97, we heard the Bad Livers with Corn Liquor Made a Fool Out of Me from their amazing Hogs on the Highway. Came out on Sugar Hill. And then Charlie Pride, y'all liked that one. I got messages on Detroit City from his self-titled album from 66. It's country, Charlie Pride. There's a lot of great stuff on this. I might leave this out. There's another one from Texas Library. And then, yes, even Dean Martin made a country record. We heard Hey Good Lookin' from his 63 Country Style. And then I'm just pulling a couple tracks from a bluegrass banjo compilation that I've got. So we heard John Duffy and the Country Gentleman with Knoxville Girl. So, like I said, I pulled some things from the future. So we're going to hear from one Paul Leary. I thought this was a good one. And I've wanted to play it for a while. So now is the chance. Anyway, thanks so much for listening, and don't go anywhere. I'm here until 3 o'clock.

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Hiding intentions of evil under the smile of a saint.

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1: All right, after a couple false starts, we got some Michael Nesmith on the platter right now on indigo blue vinyl, I must say. We're in an instrumental version, a demo version of Magnolia Sims, which is normally like a ragtimey type tune. Let's see, before that came from his Different Drum, the Lost RCA recordings that just came out on 22. It's an excellent double LP set. And he's got a fantastic suit on the front. It's all bejeweled and whatnot. It's delightful. Then before that, we heard from the Louvins, Charlie and Ira Louvin, the brothers, with Let Her Go, God Bless Her, from their quintessential tragic songs of life from 1955. And then a request for some Tammy Wynette, that is. We heard I Don't Want to Play House from the kind of a double album, Take Me to Your World and I Don't Want to Play House from 1968. And then a kind of, there's going to be some weepers. You're just going to have to buck up and steel yourself. You'll be fine. If we can't cry, we don't know how to laugh, right? So we hear the Wayward Wind from her Heartaches. One of the many, many, many compilations that's out there. Before that, we heard patron saint Dolly Parton, who has now a permanent place on top of our CD deck. We have a shrine to her in here. And actually, Dolly Parton is WCBN's most played artist since we started keeping track. That's how exalted she is. So we heard Jolene. I wanted to hear Jolene. I know some people don't really like that track, but tough, you're not driving. That came from her Best Of from 75. And then Willie Nelson with Whiskey River, the studio version, which in my opinion is not as good as a live version. It's a little slowed down, not as rollicking. But that came from 73's Shotgun Willie. This was a twofer for my mama. Willie and Chris. Before that, we heard Chris Christopherson with The Silver Tongue, Devil and I from the album of the same name from 1970. I don't know if you're a film fan, but there is a film called Fantastic Mr. Fox that he does, and one of the characters' names is Christopherson. He's a fox. It's great. And then by suggestion, we heard some Webb Pierce. And I can't ever back away from a yodeling tune. And you'll hear more. I have a ton here. We heard California Blues, which is also subtitled Blue Yodel Number 4. From I Ain't Never from 1984. This is kind of a weird compilation that came out on Charlie. So, let's see. It's now 1 o'clock. I need to tell you that you are listening to WCBN FM Ann Arbor. This is the Down Home Show for 2 more hours. We have some more Michael Nesmith that's just going to keep playing. And then we started out the set with Paul Leary with Born Stupid. Came out on Shimmy Disc in 21 from his Born Stupid album. It's a good one. You're gonna get some little nuggets sprinkled in. It's not going to be all old-timey because there's some decent new-timey country too. So, let me see. But speaking of old-timey, we're going to do a little bit of maybe a Hank Williams appreciation set. I have a bunch of covers and whatnot, and then we'll play some Hank proper. How does that sound? You're not going to get that anywhere else but WCBN FM Ann Arbor. I guarantee. 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
3: All right, I felt the need to play that because we just came out of a deep, deep hole of Hank Williams. Right here on the Down Home Show with your host this week. My name is DJ Ish, the lonesome cowgirl. Figure we were pretty fitting there. All right, let me see. We're just going to let this Hank on the air roll behind me while I tell you what we heard in the set of music. So at 1 o'clock, we did some covers. We did some Hank Williams covers by assorted and unexpected artists, I'll say. Well, not Hank Williams Jr., though. We heard his take on Kalijah, maybe one of my favorite Hank songs. That was from Hank Jr. Sings Hank Sr., I think. What does ours say? No, Habits Old and New is the one that we have. I don't know if this is before he smashed his face or not. 1980. My Uncle Joe would know to get the Ouija board out. After that, we heard just a heartbreaker from Lucinda Williams with Cold, Cold Heart. From a compilation, a covers compilation that came out on Lost Highway called Timeless, a 2001 Hank Williams tribute. This features like Tom Petty, Keith Richards, Ryan Adams, Johnny Cash, Beck even, Bob Dylan. I'm not touching that one though. And then after that, the alternative rock group did an entire Hank Williams cover album called Hanky Panky. So we heard There's a Tear in My Beer from 1995. And then another Hank Williams. I swear Hank Williams was like the George Foreman of the country world. Because we have Hank Williams III doing I'm a Long Gone Daddy from that Timeless compilation. I think he's got the closest voice to his grandpappy. And then after that we heard from Clothesline Revival. This is a very cool alt country group I discovered in the early 2000s, and they did a version of Ramblin' Man, which is pretty haunting, from their Of My Native Land album. And then we heard several from Hank Williams proper. His voice is just, oh, it gets me. We heard Long Gone Lonesome Blues from we got a big fat box set, the original singles collection that came out in, I don't know, 90 on whatever, Mercury, Polygram. And then we heard Alone and Forsaken, that one. And then if you weren't sad enough already, we rounded it out with I'm So Lonesome I Could Cry. So I figure I would, let's brighten the mood just a tiny little bit and pull us out of our Hank hole. Anyway, thanks for tuning in to the Down Home Show. We're at the halfway point, so I'll be here for a spell until the blues happens at 3 o'clock. So thanks so much for listening, as always, and enjoy.

0: All right, thank you so much for tuning into the Down Home Show. My name is DJ Ish, and I'm here for one more hour spinning a country golden greats for your listening pleasure. Thank you guys so much. I got a lot of messages, a lot of calls, a lot of people listening, liking what's happening, advising the flow of the music. All right, let me see here. We got to square away what happened. Oh, we had to pull ourselves out of the Hank hole. So we did so with the help of Roger Miller. And you can't roller skate in a buffalo herd. And I did not type that incorrectly. That's how it is in the database. Somebody typed it H-E-A-R-D. And I do not abide by that. And then we heard a couple from Tom T. Hall from my personal childhood LP. Tom T. Hall, Songs of Fox Hollow. Yeah, see, this is where I came from. So we heard Sneaky Snake. And then a song that goes out to my sister, How to Talk to a Little Baby Goat. It's an inside joke. Then we heard from Roger Tibbs. We had a yodeling set, because I can. So we heard Freight Train Yodel from his Yodeling Man. And I think he's from New Zealand or something. And then Ira Leuven, the wonderful Ira Leuven with Yodel Sweet Molly from the unforgettable Ira Leuven from 1965. And then Virginia Lee and Slim Whitman, the king of the yodelers in my book, with the Tennessee Yodel Polka, just from some weird best of compilation. And then Slim Whitman himself with Tumbling Tumbleweeds, with probably one of my favorite album covers. It's super cool, and then it's got... I'm not even going to try to describe it. It's like a wheel, and it's got a banging young hot picture of Slim Whitman. It's got a neckerchief on. It's awesome. Anyway, that is... what is it? Slim Whitman Sings from the Imperial Records label. This was another one from the collection of Tex Manheim, who has the most impeccable music taste of all time. And then we heard Kenny Rogers with Coward of the County from his greatest hits. That's another one that I pulled from home. We heard that one. And then Glenn Campbell with Wichita Lineman. That was a classic one from the album of the same name from 67 when he was very young and strapping. We got a lot of Bob Wills going on right now. Not with me speaking over it, we heard Song of the Wanderer. And then we had a request. Thank you so much for requesting Buck Owens. I like that one so much that we're going to play another one after this. So we had a request for Think of Me When You're Lonely, and that came from the Open Up Your Heart album. Did I say you're listening to WCBN FM Ann Arbor? Because I'm supposed to. Repeatedly. So, all right, I am going to... Well, I've already got it queued up. I'm just going to play it. So we got some more Buck Owens right here. Thanks so much for listening to the Down Home Show for one more hour.
1: I've got a...

Somewhere in South Carolina, near a dirt track, there's a shrine erected to the memory of a little old friend of mine. A natural-born dirt dauber, car racing was his game. He rolled old number 7, Fireball was his name. With the makings of a honker and a roll of baling wire, he tied his hopes together and just set them tracks on fire. 350 on the hood, a big 7 on each door. In his heart, a will to win, and his right foot on the floor.

He took the World 600, the old Atlanta 5. Bristol, Richmond, Nashville, Daytona, what a ride. The hot dogs laid it on him. They draft, chart, and sweat. But Fireball rolled a 7, the kind that's hard to get. He had the pole at Darlington. He won it off the rail. And he run away at Charlotte. Ooh, 600 miles of hell. A slingshot sewed up Petty. He is out in front real fast. A checkered flag was in the bag. Nobody would get past. He was flat out in that back chute. Only 3 laps from the start. When he saw a yellow bumper cross up and come apart. A rookie and a shaker running scared and lost it all. A hush fell on that crowd. Number 7 took the wall.

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Well, there was one thing I was sure proud to see. There wasn't a soul in the place except for him and me, and he just looked disgusted and pointed toward the telephone.

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I just ordered up a beer and sat down at the bar when some guy walked in and said, "Who owns this car with the peace sign and the mag wheels and four on the floor?" 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

Now, the last thing I wanted was to get in a fight in Jackson, Mississippi on a Saturday night, especially when there was three of them and only one of me. But they all started laughing and I felt kind of sick. I knew I'd better think of something pretty quick, so I just reached out and kicked old Green Teeth right in the knee.

was almost to Arkansas. Well, I think I'm gonna reroute my trip. I wonder if anybody'd think I'd flipped if I went to L.A. via Omaha.

right. That was enjoyable. That was more enjoyable than I thought it was going to be. That was John Denver. Yes, the John Denver. Rocky Mountain High. You're tuned into the tail end of the Down Home Show right here on WCBN-FM Ann Arbor. My name is DJ Ish, and I have been honored to sit in on this Saturday, providing the soundtrack of your life in a country manner. Mostly old-timey stuff. We stuck some new stuff in there. But let me tell you what we did listen to. All right. We had the Buck Owens Request. So I had to play another one because I love his voice. We heard I've Got a Tiger by the Tail, just from one of the many compilations that are out there. And then we heard Cool Water from Marty Robbins. And then another voice that just lays me out is Dave Dudley. Fireball Rolled a 7 from one of his greatest hits LPs. And then we heard Jack Palance. Yeah, yes. Yes, that was Jack Palance. He recorded an album, don't you know, called Palance in 1968. So we heard Blackjack County Chains. That's a good one. And then Johnny Paycheck, the classic, Take This Job and Shove It. I know you're singing along to that one. From the album of the same name, 1977. And then I figured we heard some Johnnies. Let's listen to some more Johnny Cash, that is. So we heard Big River and Hey Porter, a couple of those from him. And then just a nugget that I found in the stacks here. We have it all. We have it all, I tell you. We heard a track called Uneasy Rider from Charlie Daniels. And the album is, it's indicative of the film, if you know. The title is Everything You Always Wanted to Hear by the Charlie Daniels Band, But We're Afraid to Ask For. This came out on Epic in 1976. So that was great. And then we heard the aforementioned John Denver with his version of The Night They Drove Old Dixie Down from his Whose Garden Was This album. So that was fantastic. And yeah, thanks for listening. Thanks for messaging. You like Wichita Lineman. We like Wichita Lineman. I think someone should do a segment in their show where they play all kinds of versions of Wichita Lineman. So there's your challenge, DJ. All right, right now we're just listening to some assorted steel guitar while I read you the events calendar, which I'm a little bit late for, but that's fine. Today is 10-10-10-10-10-26. It is Saturday if you haven't checked yet. It's gorgeous outside. Take advantage of that. And if you are so inclined, you can head on over to the Carytown Concert House. It's already happening, looks like. Edgefest featuring Roscoe Mitchell, Craig Taborn, wow, Amir Al-Safar's new quartet, Vinnie Golia's trio, and Junk Jazz. It says Roscoe Mitchell will perform with featured artists from the Detroit area at 8:30 p.m. There's more info at carrytownconcerthouse.com. And then also tonight is Deerhoof. And one of the band names that's in the running for best band name so far is Gerber and the Babies. And Credit Card, that's at the Magic Bag in Ferndale. Charlie King and Annie Patterson is at Genesis Ann Arbor. This is a benefit for the Michigan Immigrant Rights Center, which is a nonprofit legal resource. Let me see. Hold on one moment. That's at 7:30 p.m. if I didn't say that. At St. Andrew's Episcopal Church is the Academy of Early Music Presents Filament. This is, classical maybe. Academyofearlymusic.org, again at 7:30. Don Henry presents a Halloween-themed show at the Greenwood Coffee House out in Grass Lake at 7:30. At the Fun House, which is downstairs in Slow's Barbecue, you can catch TV Blackout, Trouble Clinic, and Jen's Apartment. That starts at 8. Go there early for dinner. Grab some dinner. Grab some BBQ and a beer, and your life will be rectified. Halloween costume-themed hip-hop and R&B show. That's at Ziggy's. That's tonight at 8.
The Badass Women Band are going to be at the Arc. This includes Annie Bacon, Annie Capp, Sarah Gibson, and others. And I think that's all I'm going to read. That's today. So, events calendar is brought to you by the locally owned Ann Arbor Observer, providing news and events online at annarborobserver.com, on A2View, the Observer's weekly e-newsletter, and in print. 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All right, I heard someone mention earlier that it was John Prine's birthday, so I done dug out some Prine for you. We're going to listen to Iron Ore Betty from an early album, I think, Bruised Orange. So it's got a lot of folks on it. Anyway, enjoy, and I'm here till 3, and then Jerry Mack will be here with the blues. Don't go anywhere. Saturday's your day for roots music and all things fine and dandy.

0: All right. Thanks so much for tuning in. You're listening to The Down Home Show. I'm here for about 13 more minutes or so. I'm joined in the studio by some mystery guests that just popped by, and they're going to tell you what you're going to hear. But first, let me tell you quickly that we just listened to The Knitters, who, if you're a cool person, you know that that's actually X, the punk group from L.A., taking on country music. So, mystery guests, what are we going to hear next?
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0: Mrs. Miller. And this is a special song for all you special people out there. So thanks so much for listening.

I know you're riveted, but everybody knows what happens next, right? He gets the chair. This is Marty Robbins right now. We have a mini, like, psycho set going on. It's the chair from Marty Robbins. And then before that, Satan's Awaitin' from Sonny Burns from 1956. And then the quintessential freaky country tune Psycho from Jack Kittle. And then, as our special mystery guest told you, we heard from Mrs. Alva Miller, from her Countryside of Mrs. Miller. So that was a fun time. So Jerry Mack is coming up next, but I'm going to let Marty tell you all about this. But thanks so much for tuning in to WCBN-FM Ann Arbor.

0: la guardería, de noche poco a poquito, y a tus brazos, vida mía.
1: And the way the same song sounded after the singer returned from a trip to Mexico

From the Delta to Chicago, New York to St. Louis, Memphis, Texas, Detroit, Michigan, and the California coast. 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

some music is all about right here and right now. Some music looks far away. 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

right, it's time to turn that country corner and head on down the Blues Highway, back into the big city and out again. 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My name is Jerry Mack, your host for the next 2 hours, as we bring all the blues that fits into your day and then some your way on the airwaves for On Nothing But the Blues. Right now we have a rare instrumental by Muddy Waters, and I don't think I have heard an instrumental by him other than this tune, which is called Muddy Jumps One. It's off a set of previously unissued and recordings in that. And it was recorded in 1948. Wow, of all places, with Big Crawford on the bass and Muddy and unknown drummers here. Leroy Foster on the other guitar. No drums. Muddy Waters performing an instrumental for you as we kick off Nothing But the Blues from the archives of Chess Records and from the archives of WCBN and myself, right to your ear listening. We'll probably listen to Muddy do a couple off this, and as we roll into the blues today. Thanks for listening. It's a summer day out there here in southeast lower Michigan in autumn, and the blues is coming your way.

There was a chick, what a girl, built up fine, teeth of pearl. She had a guy doing him wrong. He called her one night and started singing this.

Another case, I recall, chick named Grace, cat named Paul. 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

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My baby started crooning this little verse. That's your last boogie. That's your last boogie.

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If you play, you'll pay too. So be wise, I mean soon, or you'll be.

All right. One monkey don't stop no show, and one DJ don't make no show. It's all the music that fits that we have here and bring in for Nothing But the Blues. That was, Francine Reed we heard there? Let's see as I get out. Yes, Francine Reed with One Monkey Don't Stop No Show. That's on a collection of hers called, well, we pulled this one off from Essential Women in Blues, off House of Blues, but she's got a few recordings out. I believe she was on Malico for a while, and let's see if they will give us that. Yeah, I Want You to Love Me on Ichiban, that's who she was with. Okay, getting it right here. Came out in the mid-90s. All right. Sometimes the computer is good for filling in real quick when it knows the information. Anyway, Francine Reed there, rounding out the first set of Nothing But the Blues. Before that, we went back into the early 50s for some swinging blues, some jump blues, some early rhythm and blues, whatever you want to call it. It made you move back then and created a whole new genre by 1955 called rock and roll. Yeah, imagine that. Anyway, we heard a couple off this collection called Swing Baby Swing, which ironically enough is out on Music Club Records, who have been known to be pretty generic in their selection of artists. But this one's got 15 artists on it, some of the tunes I've never heard before, and some pretty cool stuff. We just heard Joe Swift with the Johnny Otis Orchestra, and that's your last boogie. Can't find much information about him, as well as the previous artist on this collection, Clifford Blivens, with the Hobo Boogie. Now, when we looked up Clifford on DuckDuckGo, I went to Wikipedia because, you know, that's the default, and it was in German. So I think they forgot to translate, or they're pulling a fast one on us. Anyway, Clifford used to play, he also played with the Johnny Otis Band in the early 50s. And amongst other things, he did a few other tunes. Let's see if I can find that here quickly on my computer, if it wants to cooperate. Well, let me see if I can interpret some of this. Well, he did some other tunes here. One was called the Aching Heart Boogie. And they're not even giving us any dates for him when he was around in that. So, all right, come on. Nope, can't read it. Nein sprechen Sie Deutsch. So I'm going to continue on here. We'll find out more about Clifford Blivens somewhere down the road here and get that to you. Okay, here we go. All music site here mostly has music, but they have a list of some of his tunes. This says Hobo Boogie featuring Big Joe Turner, but that obviously was not him. That was Clifford with Johnny Otis. They also did a tune called the Korea Blues, and that's about it. Slim pickings here for that. So we're gonna have to pass on Clifford Blivens and dig up some more information on him at another time. But that was a cool tune. Both of those were cool on this collection, Swing Baby Swing. Okay, and before that we heard from the King, B.B. King, with B.B. Blues. That off a Rhino collection that used to be Sun Recordings from the early 50s of various artists that were recorded down in Memphis at different studios, some of the Sun studios, and this probably done there also. Gives a few people backing up B.B.
January 8th, 1951, the recording of B.B.'s Blues. Of course, with B.B. on the vocal and guitar, Solomon Hardy on sax, Ford Nelson on piano, James Shinny Walker on the bass, E.A. Camp on the drums, backing up the King of the Blues. And we played that vintage one right after we heard Tina and Ike Turner with Tina singing Why I Sing the Blues, which was B.B. King. I think it was a release of his, a tune and a release back in then around 1970. And that's probably when Ike and Tina did that. And yes, that's quite a short synopsis of the blues. It doesn't list all of the reasons why, but yeah, it goes all the way back in history. Coming over on the boat when they did not want to. Nobody wanted to. All right, before that, another lady singing the blues, Big Time Sarah and the BTS Express with I Don't Want No Man. That's off the collection. Also, the Essential Women in Blues. Also off Blues in the Year 1D1, a Del Mar collection of various music. And haven't had any Del Mar releases lately, not new ones. I've had to go into my archives, play older ones. And I did write the Del Mar people a letter, and I think they're going to send me a package of their recent releases in CD form so I can play them on the show, because I don't dig the digital downloads, okay? It's just not the same thing. Even though CDs are digitally recorded, it's still not a streaming. It's a streaming thing I don't like. Anyway, we will look into that, and hopefully Del Mar, as well as the other big labels, Alligator, Blind Pig, NOLA, and others will also get in line and send me that stuff so I can play it. Howlin' Wolf before that with My Baby Walked Off. That is also from the Blue Flames collection of Sun Recordings, that one done in 1952 for the Wolf. And we start off with a couple from Muddy Waters. We heard Hard Days, which featured Muddy and a couple other people. I believe, was it Big Crawford on the bass? Yep. Ernest Big Crawford and Leroy Foster on the second guitar. I think that might have been Babyface Foster. No drums. Big Crawford slapping the bass there before Willie Dixon got in the studio. This was recorded in November 1948. And we heard Hard Days and the instrumental, Muddy Jumps One, which is very rare, only on this list, this collection called One More Mile, a collection of Muddy Waters stuff. And all his other recordings, I do not believe there is one other Muddy Waters instrumental. If I'm wrong, then you call me up and let me know here on Nothing But the Blues. 763-3500 is the phone down here. If you want a live request, you can talk to me. We take all your comments, requests, suggestions, threats, and insults. Turn them into the blues for you every Saturday afternoon between 3 and 5 o'clock. So let them roll. And we're going to let this next one roll. I got something new from Sherman Holmes, the last remaining member of the Holmes Brothers, and they had quite a career putting out all kinds of blues and gospel-related stuff. Sherman, the last survivor, his brother, friend Popsy Dixon, and brother Wendell Holmes, he dedicates this album to them called One Step Ahead of the Blues. So we're going to listen to the title track here as we start off round two of Nothing But the Blues from Sherman Holmes.

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It gets louder. It starts to building. It gets louder. My body's shielding.

Kuga, Mabasaka, Moa, Zangle, Nongala, about to be pulled up there. Womboma, Womboma, Samba, Tehela. Ababali, Ababale, Ababale, O Ancient One. Be gentle with my heart. Be gentle with your swamp guest.

0: All right, you tuned in to Nothing But the Blues here on WCBN FM Ann Arbor, 88.3 FM on your radio dial. The furthest one left, you can find the only one left. And make sure that if we're the only one left, that you help us out every now and then with a donation. Talk more about that later. And my name's Jerry Mack, your host for Nothing But the Blues. That's a show you tuned into here. And hope I'm spinning them right for you here. We heard some new stuff that set, mostly. One that wasn't so new, but I think you know what that was. You know, a little mellower spin on the blues, you know, some ladies singing, some more exotic slash Caribbean sort of rhythms in that set by different artists, but that's okay. You know, the blues is an international language. It's a universal language, and it has spread from the U.S. to the rest, influenced the music around the rest of the world, and that's a good thing because a lot of the other stuff that comes out of the U.S. is kind of not good for the rest of the world, not even good for us. Anyway, I won't get into my preaching mode here yet, but let's just talk about what we heard. We just heard from E.G. Kite and her friends. Ken Wynn on the lead guitar, Gary Porter on the stripped-down drum set there from E.G.'s latest called Sticks and Strings, where he talked to me, pretty much a straight-ahead blues thing. She's out of, I believe, from the Georgia area, recorded in Macon, so why don't we go with that? All right, so some acoustic stuff there. We're going to listen to more acoustic stuff here in the next set, so it's all good. It's all danceable, because that's what the blues does. It gets you moving. Well, let's see. To balance out all the smoother side of the blues we heard from, none other than our friend Screamin' Jay Hawkins with Swamp Gas. Kind of a extended drum solo there with Screamin' Jay doing his rapping thing, as he always does so well. This is from his Rhino release in the early 90s called Black Music for White People. And we'll probably hear more of Screamin' Jay the next few weeks, since it is that time of year when his music is so relevant to moods, and including October 31st, when the show will be on the air in 3 weeks. Wow, it seems like October is still around, and it's still got 3 weeks to go. So we'll be doing a Halloween show, nothing but the Halloween blues, or nothing but the scary blues, if we can find enough stuff for that. But in the meantime, Screamin' Jay balancing out the set there. Before that, we heard from Allison August with I Ain't Lyin' from her release called August Moon. And that had a little bit of percussive flair to it also. And good stuff. Tim Gartland before that with A Better Life from The Right Amount of Funky. He was also experimenting with some of those Caribbean rhythms in that. And we started off, no, we didn't. We heard the Bone Shakers. Excuse me, Bone Shakers. There's no the there. They're just Bone Shakers. And they are primarily Randy Jacobs on the acoustic guitar and Cigar Box guitar. Jenny Langer on the vocals and vibes where applicable. We got Holly Montgomery on the bass, Arthur Thompson on percussion, Joe Sublette on horns, Mark Pender on harmonica, and a few other folks. We heard the title track. We heard Mark on that tune. The title track, Pull Up the Roots, their newest one, NOLA. So they've changed a little bit of their approach to the blues with, this is more of an acoustic offering here. Six tracks on this. And we start off with venerable journeyman Sherman Holmes, surviving member of the Holmes Brothers here with his latest One Step Ahead of the Blues. That's what we heard. and featured Andreas Werner on the backup vocals, and where he plays electric guitar behind Sherman, who's doing most of the vocals. Got some great people backing him up on this one. Okay, that's what we heard then, and coming up here in just a little bit after these important messages about your community and your radio station, WCBN.
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0: All right. That one goes out to all the billionaires out there and the wannabe trillionaires. What an insane goal. All right, enough. But all part of the fine, especially in freeform programming and messaging we give you here at WCBN, because we are a compassionate radio station. We care about you, the listener, and we care about your family, your friends, your neighbors, the people you don't know, because everybody deserves a chance. And when we have limited resources and limited vision on what to do with those resources, even more limited, there needs to be a change. It's coming. Anyway, let's play some more acoustic stuff from a gentleman who deserves it and who has turned in his electric guitar, at least for this session, to his beloved dobro and acoustic guitar, Tinsley Ellis. Here's his latest on Alligator, or recently released on Alligator from Tinsley Ellis here, all acoustic, and he does pretty much, I believe, all the instrumentation on this. Backup guitars, a little bit of percussion. Anyway, and he wrote all the music here. And borrows from the blues, yes, but Tinsley's shown his compassion here and where he's going. Let's listen to Sweet Iced Tea as we kick off round 3 of Nothing But the Blues.

Yeah, man just wants to tell you, don't lose your cool. Don't you lose it, from Mr. Earl King there, man who gave us some great recordings and wrote some cool songs that passed down to generations, including Trick Bag, Big Chief, tune Jimi Hendrix recorded, Come On, You Got Me Flipping Like a Flag on a Pole, yeah. All that comes from Mr. Earl King. Left us way too early, but left us with a lot of cool stuff. This is from the Complete Imperial Recordings, stuff probably done in the early 60s, re-released on Rooster and, dig this, Okra Tone Records. Okay, you don't get one of those record labels up here. So only from Louisiana and New Orleans can this stuff be real. And it's real here, too, if you listen to it. And if you listen to Earl King, you'll know. Don't you lose it. Okay, and before that, we heard Selwyn Birchwood from his latest, Electric Swamp Funkin' Blues. That's his church of choice. Mine, too. I love what Selwyn does. He's pretty much an electric wild man on the guitar, but we heard one of his mellower side there. Something important, message song, which is always comes through with the blues. The Struggle Is Real, from Selwyn Birchwood. And he was in town in July, and we hope to get him back here again at the Arc. Robin Capsalis before that, doing Slim Harpo, Shake Your Hips. So more Louisiana influence there. That's from her Blues House release called The Blues Is in the House. And we heard Shamika Copeland with a story, the T-Tot Pain, from her latest release on Alligator, Blame It on Eve. And that story could have applied to someone like the Allman Brothers, because that's how they learned their music. They went out into the streets and found these old black guys playing blues on the street corners, sat there and listened to them, and it sank in, and they became the Allman Brothers. Incredible stuff, right? All that happening outside of Macon, Georgia. I think they were from around there. Anyway, it tells you what reality is, not the stuff that you're watching on the media these days. That's real, but it's BS real, because it shouldn't be happening. Okay, for Shamika there, we heard from, who do we start off with? We start off with Tinsley Ellis. With doing his tribute to the blues men, playing his own style of blues that he's learned from them. He's another one of those guys from Georgia who probably did the same thing as the Allman Brothers. Went out and heard these guys playing and said, man, I got to learn that. I got to play that. That is moving my soul. And he did, and he does. And so we heard Sweet Iced Tea from his latest called Labor of Love, Mr. Tinsley Ellis there, also from Georgia. Okay. Well, we're down the bottom of the hour and a few minutes past here on Nothing But the Blues. That's the show you tuned into here on WCBN-FM Ann Arbor. My name's Jerry Mack, your host, most every Saturday here from 3 to 5 p.m., spinning the blues for you, doing a little preaching, and, of course, listening to you if you give me a call for any request. If you're not, that's fine. I got lots of blues to play, and I am enjoying myself, so I hope you are enjoying yourself listening to me play it. Keep that dial tuned. Johnny Voyage and Discount Crowns will be up at 5 o'clock. The Roots of Unpopular Pop Music, he brings your way every Saturday. And from after that, from 6 to 7, it's the Nolans Happy Hour. All the great music indigenous to the city of New Orleans and the state of Louisiana, and spills over into a few other swampy areas next door that is important. It even spills over into Michigan, gets that far. It even goes the rest of the world. Like I said earlier, blues is a universal language. Like Albert King said, we all get the blues. It's just, what do we do with them? How do you get rid of them? How do you deal with it? Well, you listen to the blues, you listen to yourself, you listen to the sound inside your soul, and that somehow helps you deal with what's giving you the blues. So,
to quote Albert, everybody gets the blues. That last thing was my own interjection there because I feel it sometimes. I get the blues. I got the blues right now. You got the blues out there? Okay. Well, if you nothing you want to hear, I'll keep playing the blues for you. Another Albert quote. Okay, where are we starting off here? We're going to do some Ronnie Baker Brooks, the son of the great Lonnie Brooks, guitarist from, originally from Texas, by the way of Louisiana, by way of Chicago, and an Alligator recording artist most of his career, as is his son Ronnie Baker, walking in dad's big shoes. And yeah, rightfully so. You got to do that if you want to play the blues. Also, you got to walk in some big, big shoes. So from his latest called Blues in My DNA, here's Ronnie with My Boo. All That Happened For You on round 4 of Nothing But the Blues.

All right, bring it down here. We're listening to Pantera here from the Jerry Hunt Trio. And we just heard Alvin Youngblood Heart with one of my favorite tunes by him, Joe Friday, from his debut release on, came out in 96, called Big Mama's Door. Before that, we heard Barbara Lynn with the Antone's Women, Sue Foley and Sister Sarah Brown and other folks doing Barbara's tune, I'm a Good Woman, from the Antone's Women's Collection. We heard Anna Popovic doing Woman to Love from her trilogy. Came out in 2016. We heard the we heard the Jerry Hunt Trio again with Caught in the Middle from One More for Me. The Brohams with Brophy Dale on that Elmore James lick doing She Won't Be Back from This World. Eric Girardi with Dig Down Deep. I think that was maybe earlier in there. And Ronnie Baker Brooks with My Boo from Blues in My DNA. That does it for Nothing But the Blues. This is Jerry Mack signing out once again on a Saturday afternoon. Johnny Voyage will be in with Discount Crowns momentarily here on WCBN-FM Ann Arbor, one of the greatest radio stations you'll ever hear. Have a good evening, stay safe, and don't forget to vote. In 3 weeks, 3.5 weeks, do it.

That is Nolan Strong and the Diablos kicking off Discount Crowns this week with a song called You're the Only Girl, Dolores. Lucky Dolores. My name is Johnny Voyage. I am here every week, 5 to 6, playing the pop music. It's just as weird as it can be. That's what we do here. Up next, we've got The Loved Ones. A couple of Michigan artists here, one after the other. How nice.

Gosh darn, Leslie Gore was making some pretty hot records in the late 60s. That was The Bubble Broke. Before that, we heard Charlie Feathers, Tongue Tied Jill, The Risers, She's a Bad Motorcycle, Jimmy Jones, Handyman, The Loved Ones, Yeah, I'm Feeling Fine. And I am feeling fine that you are here listening to me on Discount Crowns. I appreciate it. Up next, we've got some Marianne Faithfull covering a Norma Tanega song, which that is a pairing for you right there.

0: They're cats. America's most popular pets, but also the pet most likely to die prematurely from disease, poison, animal abuse, and collision with vehicles because many people let their cats roam freely. To protect your cats from harm, please keep them indoors. A safe cat is a happy cat.
1: You said it, baby. Keep those cats indoors, keep them safe, keep them warm. We just heard Claude Rigi with Changement de Mon, or Domain, I don't know, it's French, I can't speak French, which will be fun in a couple weeks when I do an all-French pop show. Before that, we heard The Strange Loves, Rhythm of Love, Clyde McFadder, who was in The Drifters at one point, and he just kept going, because you gotta keep going. And he did a song later in the decade, the 60s, One More Chance, The Fuzz, I Love You for All Seasons. We love that song down here. Tin Tin, Toast and Marmalade for Tea. And Marianne Faithfull, I'm the Sky. Right about now, it is time for events. A little Sandy Nelson happenings 10 years time ago. We're going to listen to me talk about the happenings of today. And maybe tomorrow. Tonight at 7:30 at Genesis Ann Arbor, Charlie King and Annie Patterson. Genesis Ann Arbor is at 2309 Packard Street, Ann Arbor. It's a benefit for Michigan Immigrant Rights Center. Good cause. Also tonight at 7:30, Don Henry presents a Halloween-themed show at the Greenwood Coffee House's Out of Eden location, which is in Grass Lake, Michigan. Ann Arbor Funhouse, right here, downtown Ann Arbor, TV Blackout, Trouble Clinic, and Jen's Apartment. That is at 8 o'clock. Ziggy's has a Halloween costume-themed hip-hop R&B show presented by 734 Saturdays. This will feature Josie G, Atlas the Kid, Numani Zeus, and Swagrite Tony and Mo Grease. The Badass Women's Band, including Annie Bacon, Annie Cap, Sarah Gibson, Swagrite Tony, oh wait, that's the other one, and other artists are at the Arc tonight at 8. Tomorrow at the Michigan Union Ballroom, the Ann Arbor Antiquarian Book Fair. It's happening from 11 to 5. Also, Synthfest is at the AADL Downtown Branch between 12:30 and 3:30. Musical performances by synth-centric artists. Chances to get your hands on some synths and a hands-on soldering activity. On the other end of the musical spectrum, the Ann Arbor Symphony Orchestra is playing at 3 at Hill Auditorium. Doing Aaron Copland's Appalachian Spring Suite, among other classic hits of the day. Looking out to Monday, Paul Keller Orchestra featuring vocalist Sarah D'Angelo is at the Zalgas Grotto at 7, and Beck is at the Fox Theater at 8 on Monday. 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
2: See the funny little clown, see him laugh.

That was Kiss, Sure Know Something, from their Dynasty album from 1979. A little bit past the point of no return, but sounded pretty good to me as far as dumb pop goes. Lips Incorporated, How Long? The Ivy League, Busy Doing Nothing. Brian Hyland, See the Funny Little Clown. We're going to shift gears quite a bit, almost completely. Doc Stark and the Knight Riders, Apple Cider, It's About That Time, right?

That's the Band of Joy. I've Got a Secret with a very young Robert Plant on vocals. The Ministry of Sound, Mary Mary, Rose Maddox, Halo, Dreamboat, and Doc Stark, and the Knight Riders, Apple Cider. We're going to leave you with some Can't Get Used to Losing You, Chad and Jeremy. Thanks for tuning in.

0: All right, you are listening to WCBN FM Ann Arbor. My name is Bella, and I'm going to be the host of the New Orleans show today, so I hope you enjoy. I ran around the station and grabbed a bunch of vinyls and CDs that had good reviews on them from previous DJs. So I really hope you enjoy, and I hope this is a super fun show.
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0: Alrighty, I hope you like those two songs. The first one was Old Time Two-Step by John De La Foze. And then this one that we just listened to was Revolution by Dr. John, which I really liked. This is my first time listening to both of those songs all the way through. I think the recommenders previously did a really great job. I'm going to introduce my friend. Her name's Olivia. She is here. She is joining me for the show. Her sister goes to Tulane, so I thought like a little New Orleans background would be nice. So this is her.
1: Hey, guys. I thought I'd give you guys some fun facts. And the first one is that, I don't know if you guys know, but New Orleans is known as the birthplace of jazz. And this was a bit of a debate for a while, but in 1978, they finally decided it is New Orleans.
0: Perfect. Okay, so I'm going to play a little alternate ID for you guys, and then we'll be on to the next song.
2: Yeah. 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
3: 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That's a good bad.

0: Okay, so you just heard, how do you pronounce this song, Liv? Liv speaks French, so she will know. It's La Porte de... Oh, okay, do you want to say it?
1: Yeah, sure.
2: La Porte d'en Arrière.
0: Wow. By Wayne Toups, and then Slick Daddy by Jude Taylor and his Burning Flames, Use Your Brain by the Dirty Dozen Brass Band, and that was just Alligator Swamp by the Boogaloo Swamis. And then I think Liv has a couple more facts.
3: Okay, we're back with another fact. Did you know that New Orleans had a nickname called the Big Easy? And it was called this because many theorized that musicians would use this nickname in the early 1900s because they had an easy time finding gigs in the city. So it was the Big Easy.
0: Amazing. Okay. Next up, we'll have some more songs. So I hope you enjoy.

0: What that, Skeeter?
1: I think something bad finna happen up here now.
0: Oh, yeah.
1: You gonna do it?
0: That's just the way I like it.
1: You ain't gonna do it, huh?
0: Call the doctor, don't call the law. Yeah, yeah.

0: Alrighty, so that was just Motor Dude Special by Bo Jacques. And then what was this song?
1: Live to the Ton Santon.
0: Ooh, and who is that by?
1: That is by...
0: Or wait, I have it here. It's by Clifton Chenier. And then You Don't Have to Go by Louisiana Red. And then No Cutting Loose by Fool Neil. I really like that last one.
1: Me too.
0: I feel like I've been kind of trying to pick songs based on if they have a cool name. But I like that one. Okay, here's some more facts from Liv.
1: You guys have been hearing a little bit of French. You might be wondering why. And that's because New Orleans was originally founded as a French colony, and they're very connected to their French roots. An example of this is the fleur-de-lis, which is the symbol of New Orleans. It is a traditional symbol on the coat of arms of France. And you will find this symbol everywhere, including on the helmet of the NFL team, the New Orleans Saints. So keep an eye out when you go visit.
0: Ooh, okay. All right. I hope you enjoy this next song. Thank you, Liv.
2: I was a stranger in this city, out of town where the people I knew. I had that feeling of self-pity. What to do, what to do, what to do?

the British Museum had lost his charm. How long, I wondered, could this thing last?

0: Alrighty, so that was just A Foggy Day by Ella Fitzgerald and Louis Armstrong, On the Sunny Side of the Street by Terrence Blanchard and Cassandra Wilson, and then Hercules by Aaron Neville. Next up, we are going to have Mid-City Bop by Alan Toussaint, and then if we have more time, I'll play one last track by Lazy Lester. And then any last remarks, Liv?
1: Yeah, my last remark is just to let y'all know what the most famous dessert is in New Orleans, which is the beignet. And shout out to my sister. When I went to visit, she took me to eat some, and I said I didn't like it, but I lied. So, yeah, Gab, that's the truth.
0: All right. I hope you guys enjoyed. We'll be back, I believe, next month. I'm not sure exactly what date, but I hope you liked it. We enjoyed it. Here's the last track.

0: Okay, hi, we're back. Another quick little comment.
1: Wait, hey guys, the fans are confused. I was just upset about walking for so long, so when I tried it, I was like, no, I don't like it, but the truth is I actually did. I was just in a bad mood.
0: I went to Disneyland over the summer, and we had the food at, like, Tiana's ride, and I had a beignet, and it wasn't the best, so I really want to go try an actual beignet and not a Disneyland beignet. Okay, sorry about the interruption. I hope you enjoy.

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Artists like Shanti plus Panda Rhythm. Artists like the one Manapana, Everton Blender, Get a People Song, Tony Rebel on the Dancehall Reggae Show. 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

Cuddy Ranks, the Chopper. A thing called World Is In Trouble. 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
1: 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I know. 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

Kumar Faya. Why No Public Holiday for Marcus Garvey. We heard from Michael Rose a thing called Gates of Zion. Micah Shemaiah with a thing called Highest. And we heard from Yad Kor, Chapa Dem. 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

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Rinsing out the Rhythm 91, start out with Beanie Man alongside Etana.

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The rhythm is Rhythm 91. Artists like Ioctane, artists like Lukey D and Glenn Washington, Deli Ranks, Beanie Man and Etana on the Rhythm 91 rhythm, courtesy of Kamar McGregor on the Dancehall Reggae Show.